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1: weather. Here's your KDLM weatherology forecast. Slight chance of rain showers tonight, otherwise partly cloudy skies. Lows level off around 60. Northwesterly winds 10 to 20 miles per hour. Mainly clear skies tomorrow. High temperatures reach up to 76. Mainly clear skies tomorrow night. Lows level off around 52. Upper 70s Wednesday, mid 80s Thursday. I'm meteorologist Jennifer Vujicic. Right now, it's 77 degrees.

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1: Here's your KDLM weatherology forecast. Lows around 60 tonight under partly cloudy skies with a chance for showers. Northwest winds 10 to 20 miles per hour. Highs level off around 76. Tomorrow, mainly sunny. Lows dip down to about 52 tomorrow night. High temperatures reach up to 79 Wednesday under clear skies. 85 Thursday. I'm meteorologist Jennifer Vujicic. Currently 68.

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1: ABC News, I'm Stephanie Officer. Following this weekend's passing of three American service members overseas, Senate Minority Leader Chuck Schumer Monday confirmed Senate Democrats will once again force a vote on an Iran powers resolution this week.
2: On Thursday, Trump insisted to the nation that we're winning big in Iran, and you'll see the fruits of that labor very, very shortly. But instead, and sadly, we saw three more brave American service members tragically lose their lives over the weekend because of Trump's reckless war in Iran.
1: Citizens Financial Group says it is cutting ties with GEO Group and Core Civic, private prison organizations operating some of ICE's most controversial detention facilities across the country. In a statement, the bank said it was a business decision and not based on the company's operations. Well, that announcement comes after two New Jersey cities, Montclair and Jersey City, said they would pull their funds over its financing of ICE detention facilities and after wide-scale protests. This is ABC News. The Justice Department says it seized more than 1,000 sites used to illegally stream copyrighted World Cup games. Democrats in Maine are getting closer to naming a candidate to challenge Republican Senator Susan Collins.
3: Former Maine Senate President Troy Jackson looks all but certain to take on Collins after four of his competitors dropped out over the weekend. The race marks a second chance for Jackson, who unsuccessfully ran for Maine governor earlier this year with Plattner's endorsement. The two men have similar progressive policies, including calling for universal health care and abolishing ICE, but Jackson brings with him two decades of experience in state government. The Maine Senate race is considered a must-win for Democrats to take back the Senate. Peter Haralambos, ABC News.
1: Her children say former Real Housewives of Orange County star Gina Keough has been diagnosed with a type of tongue cancer. They say after surgery to remove the cancer, doctors recommend a second procedure to remove Keough's lymph nodes, which is where they say doctors found the cancer has spread. I'm Stephanie Officer, ABC News.
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11: Here's your KDLM weatherology forecast. Lows around 60 tonight under partly cloudy skies with a chance for showers. Northwest winds 10 to 20 miles per hour. Highs level off around 76. Tomorrow, mainly sunny. Lows dip down to about 52 tomorrow night. High temperatures reach up to 79 Wednesday under clear skies. 85 Thursday. I'm meteorologist Jennifer Vucic-Ski. currently 68.

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1: weather. Here's your KDLM weatherology forecast. Lows around 60 tonight under partly cloudy skies with a chance for showers. Northwest winds 10 to 20 miles per hour. Highs level off around 76. Tomorrow, mainly sunny. Lows dip down to about 52 tomorrow night. High temperatures reach up to 79 Wednesday under clear skies. 85 Thursday. I'm meteorologist Jennifer Vlachitsky. Currently 68.

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1: weather. Here's your KDLM weatherology forecast. Lows dip down to about 60 tonight under mainly cloudy skies, northwesterly winds 10 to 20 miles per hour. Highs level off around 76 tomorrow, mainly sunny skies. 52 tomorrow night, mainly clear skies. Ample sunshine expected Wednesday with highs around 79, 85 Thursday. I'm meteorologist Jennifer Vujicic. Currently 68.

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1: Here's your KDLM weatherology forecast. Lows dip down to about 60 tonight under mainly cloudy skies, northwesterly winds 10 to 20 miles per hour. Highs level off around 76 tomorrow, mainly sunny skies. 52 tomorrow night, mainly clear skies. Ample sunshine expected Wednesday with highs around 79, 85 Thursday. I'm meteorologist Jennifer Wojcicki. Currently, it's 66 degrees.

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1: weather. Here's your KDLM weatherology forecast. Lows dip down to about 60 tonight under mainly cloudy skies, northwesterly winds 10 to 20 miles per hour. Highs level off around 76 tomorrow, mainly sunny skies. 52 tomorrow night, mainly clear skies. Ample sunshine expected Wednesday with highs around 79, 85 Thursday. I'm meteorologist Jennifer Vujicic. Currently, it's 66 degrees.

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1: ABC News, I'm Stephanie Officer. Federal authorities in New York City are investigating a terrifying attack outside a federal building in Manhattan Monday morning when Andrew Arabaca, a former U.S. soldier, is accused of setting a fire and injuring three as part of what officials call an anti-government attack. ABC's Aaron Katursky.
2: Arabaca immediately grabbed by federal police, wrestled to the ground, and taken into custody. The FBI says they located anti-ICE literature along with two pellet guns from which the suspect fired several shots. 26 Federal Plaza houses immigration court where masked ICE agents have been making arrests. It has been a focal point of protests over the president's immigration crackdown.
1: Arabaca remains in police custody and is likely to face federal charges. Following President Trump's threats to place tariffs on Canada over wildfire smoke, Ontario Premier Doug Ford appeared frustrated Monday, suggesting Trump should offer up help for the nearly 200 wildfires burning.
3: Maybe President Trump would offer his closest allies and friends some support rather than sit.
1: According to the New York Times and newly unsealed documents, the Trump administration has sought telephone records for reporters and their relatives.
4: The subpoenas mark an escalation in the Department of Justice's investigation after the New York Times reported about security concerns related to the new Qatari-donated Air Force One. Lawyers for the New York Times called the timing of the subpoenas, quote, deeply troubling, and alleged the Department of Justice violated their own guidelines by waiting a week to notify the paper about the subpoenas. A federal judge is hearing arguments later this week about quashing the original subpoenas sent to the reporters to testify about the sources of their reporting. Peter Haralambos, ABC News.
1: Ford is recalling nearly 400,000 vehicles because the second row seat may move unexpectedly. It covers certain aviators and explorers. A warm-up jacket worn by Wilt Chamberlain during the 1972 NBA Finals, a teen bought at an Oregon thrift store, has now sold at auction for nearly 90 grand. I'm Stephanie Officer, ABC News.
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9: ABC News, I'm Stephanie Officer. After three American service members were killed overseas this weekend, Senate Minority Leader Chuck Schumer Monday confirmed Senate Democrats will again force a vote on an Iran War Powers resolution this week.
10: This carnage is the bitter fruit of Trump's labor in Iran. Every second Trump prolongs his war is another second the lives of our men and women in uniform are in danger.
9: Hearings start Tuesday when a judge will decide if there's enough evidence to put singer David on trial in the killing and dismemberment of 14-year-old Celeste Rivas Hernandez. Well, you're never too old to live your dreams, as ABC's Sherry Preston reports.
11: A 105-year-old Navy veteran in the Rochester, New York area ticked an item off his bucket list over the weekend, skydiving out of a plane. Spurgeon Butch Carlson did a tandem jump Sunday afternoon for his birthday. Last year, for his 104th, he did his first horseback ride with his 99-year-old brother.
9: This is ABC News. Senate Minority Leader Chuck Schumer says Democrats plan on forcing another vote this week on an Iran War Powers resolution. Congress has voted more than 10 times on various war resolutions, but those have failed, with most Republicans in the House and Senate backing President Trump. A judge has temporarily stopped the proposed merger between Paramount and Warner Brothers.
12: A federal judge here in California has granted a temporary restraining order as part of a lawsuit filed by attorneys general in multiple states. The court order puts Paramount Skydance's acquisition of Warner Brothers on hold for 14 days and means a merger cannot go forward during that time. The states led by California are trying to block the deal, citing antitrust worries involving the $110 billion acquisition of Warner Brothers. The judge saying in the order that the states offered compelling evidence the combined companies will possess substantial market share in the wide-release theatrical distribution market. Alex Stone, ABC News, Los Angeles.
9: I'm Stephanie Officer, ABC News.
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6: ABC News, I'm Stephanie Officer. Federal authorities in New York City are investigating a terrifying attack outside a federal building in Manhattan Monday morning when Andrew Arabaca, a former U.S. soldier, is accused of setting a fire and injuring three as part of what officials call an anti-government attack. ABC's Aaron Katursky.
7: Arabaca immediately grabbed by federal police, wrestled to the ground, and taken into custody. The FBI says they located anti-ICE literature along with two pellet guns from which the suspect fired several shots. 26 Federal Plaza houses immigration court where masked ICE agents have been making arrests. It has been a focal point of protests over the president's immigration crackdown.
6: Arabaca remains in police custody and is likely to face federal charges. Following President Trump's threats to place tariffs on Canada over wildfire smoke, Ontario Premier Doug Ford appeared frustrated Monday, suggesting Trump should offer up help for the nearly 200 wildfires burning.
8: Maybe President Trump would offer his closest allies and friends some support rather than sit.
6: According to the New York Times and newly unsealed documents, the Trump administration has sought telephone records for reporters and their relatives.
9: The subpoenas mark an escalation in the Department of Justice's investigation after the New York Times reported about security concerns related to the new Qatari-donated Air Force One. Lawyers for the New York Times called the timing of the subpoenas, quote, deeply troubling, and alleged the Department of Justice violated their own guidelines by waiting a week to notify the paper about the subpoenas. A federal judge is hearing arguments later this week about quashing the original subpoenas sent to the reporters to testify about the sources of their reporting. Peter Haralambos, ABC News.
6: Ford is recalling nearly 400,000 vehicles because the second row seat may move unexpectedly. It covers certain aviators and explorers. A warm-up jacket worn by Wilt Chamberlain during the 1972 NBA Finals, a teen bought at an Oregon thrift store, has now sold at auction for nearly 90 grand. I'm Stephanie Officer, ABC News.
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7: ABC News, I'm Stephanie Officer. After three American service members were killed overseas this weekend, Senate Minority Leader Chuck Schumer Monday confirmed Senate Democrats will again force a vote on an Iran War Powers resolution this week.
8: This carnage is the bitter fruit of Trump's labor in Iran. Every second Trump prolongs his war is another second the lives of our men and women in uniform are in danger.
7: Hearings start Tuesday when a judge will decide if there's enough evidence to put singer David on trial in the killing and dismemberment of 14-year-old Celeste Rivas Hernandez. Well, you're never too old to live your dreams, as ABC's Sherry Preston reports.
9: A 105-year-old Navy veteran in the Rochester, New York area ticked an item off his bucket list over the weekend, skydiving out of a plane. Spurgeon Butch Carlson did a tandem jump Sunday afternoon for his birthday. Last year, for his 104th, he did his first horseback ride with his 99-year-old brother.
7: This is ABC News. Senate Minority Leader Chuck Schumer says Democrats plan on forcing another vote this week on an Iran War Powers resolution. Congress has voted more than 10 times on various war resolutions, but those have failed, with most Republicans in the House and Senate backing President Trump. A judge has temporarily stopped the proposed merger between Paramount and Warner Brothers.
10: A federal judge here in California has granted a temporary restraining order as part of a lawsuit filed by attorneys general in multiple states. The court order puts Paramount Skydance's acquisition of Warner Brothers on hold for 14 days and means a merger cannot go forward during that time. The states led by California are trying to block the deal, citing antitrust worries involving the $110 billion acquisition of Warner Brothers. The judge saying in the order that the states offered compelling evidence the combined companies will possess substantial market share in the wide-release theatrical distribution market. Alex Stone, ABC News, Los Angeles.
7: I'm Stephanie Officer, ABC News.
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7: ABC News, I'm Stephanie Officer. Federal authorities in New York City are investigating a terrifying attack outside a federal building in Manhattan Monday morning when Andrew Arabaca, a former U.S. soldier, is accused of setting a fire and injuring three as part of what officials call an anti-government attack. ABC's Aaron Katursky.
8: Arabaca immediately grabbed by federal police, wrestled to the ground, and taken into custody. The FBI says they located anti-ICE literature along with two pellet guns from which the suspect fired several shots. 26 Federal Plaza houses immigration court, where masked ICE agents have been making arrests. It has been a focal point of protests over the president's immigration crackdown.
7: Arabaca remains in police custody and is likely to face federal charges. Following President Trump's threats to place tariffs on Canada over wildfire smoke, Ontario Premier Doug Ford appeared frustrated Monday, suggesting Trump should offer up help for the nearly 200 wildfires burning.
9: Maybe President Trump would offer his closest allies and friends some support rather than sit.
7: According to the New York Times and newly unsealed documents, the Trump administration has sought telephone records for reporters and their relatives.
10: The subpoenas mark an escalation in the Department of Justice's investigation after the New York Times reported about security concerns related to the new Qatari-donated Air Force One. Lawyers for the New York Times called the timing of the subpoenas, quote, deeply troubling, and alleged the Department of Justice violated their own guidelines by waiting a week to notify the paper about the subpoenas. A federal judge is hearing arguments later this week about quashing the original subpoenas sent to the reporters to testify about the sources of their reporting. Peter Haralambos, ABC News.
7: Ford is recalling nearly 400,000 vehicles because the second row seat may move unexpectedly. It covers certain aviators and explorers. A warm-up jacket worn by Wilt Chamberlain during the 1972 NBA Finals, a teen bought at an Oregon thrift store, has now sold at auction for nearly 90 grand. I'm Stephanie Officer, ABC News.
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1: Thanks for spending time with us. Welcome into Tuesday. Do you enjoy having a couple of cups of coffee each day? The American Heart Association says, have at it. The group put out a scientific statement yesterday announcing the latest research indicates consuming up to 400 milligrams of caffeine per day is generally safe for most adults. That's about 5 8-ounce cups, and it's linked to a lower risk of heart disease, heart failure, stroke, and type 2 diabetes. Scientists are still trying to figure out why the caffeine in coffee might help the heart. The lead author says people tend to exercise more on the days they have caffeinated coffee. Also, coffee acts as a diuretic and can lower blood pressure. And caffeine also blocks a substance that can cause atrial fibrillation, an arrhythmia that can lead to strokes. 8 minutes now in front of the hour on This Morning. Once again, here's Nicole Murray.
0: And now, the three big things you need to know. Number one.
2: President Trump is imposing an additional 50% tariff on certain goods from Canada, including wine, hockey sticks, and cement. Ontario Premier Doug Ford reminding Trump that his country was among the first to assist with California's wildfires last year.
3: We sent two water bombers standby, right ready to go in there. We sent them out west until they could be deployed immediately.
2: The White House said the duties are in response to the country's discriminatory treatment of American products.
0: Number two.
2: Tropical storm Bertha has formed in the Gulf of Mexico and is strengthening this morning. New Orleans Sewerage and Water Board Executive Director Randy Heyman.
4: We will continue to monitor conditions around the clock and do everything we can to remain transparent and provide information to you so that you can protect yourself and your families.
2: Bertha is the second named storm of the Atlantic hurricane season.
0: Number three.
2: Andy Burnham is pledging to make politics work better in his first speech as the UK's prime minister.
5: I know people at home are fed up with politics. I hear you. And I want to be honest with you. We have not been good enough. And we need to be better.
2: Burnham also promised to end rough sleeping and to honor defense commitments with international partners. Police are searching for at least two suspects in a white GMC Yukon following a burglary at the Malvern, Pennsylvania home of Super Bowl champion Saquon Barkley over the weekend. Chester County District Attorney Christopher DeBarena-Sarobe.
6: We've seen NFL players and NBA players targeted across the country, and what we want to do is be there for him now by giving him space.
2: No one was injured. Andrew and Tristan Tate have appeared in a Miami federal courtroom, marking the beginning of extradition proceedings to the UK over a slate of new charges that include rape and sex trafficking. Attorney Joseph McBride.
7: We are, of course, objecting to extradition because Andrew and Tristan are innocent.
2: The influencers have been held in a Florida jail since their arrest on Saturday. A supermarket in Finland is offering shoppers pink grocery baskets. Using them says, I'm single and ready to meet someone.
1: By carrying a pink grocery basket?
2: Yeah, kind of like when you go to those stoplight parties where if you wear green, it means you're single and ready to talk.
1: What?
2: You've never heard of this?
1: What is that? Here's Nicole right now. What are the cost of flights from Newark to Helsinki?
2: Yeah, they say you're more likely to meet the love of your life at a grocery store.
1: Get this girl a pink grocery cart.
2: Yeah.
1: 6 minutes now in front of the hour.
8: The board recommends approving.
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0: Thanks for being with us. A football fan was recently surprised by the humility of a former NFL star's also humility. Douglas Sandstorm, who wrote in a post on X that he coincidentally sat next to one of his football icons, J.J. Watt, at a restaurant in New York City on Saturday, but out of respect, he didn't talk to him or ask him for a photo. Later that day, the Houston Texans legend reached out to him on X, asking, "Are you still in the area?" In an exchange, Douglas shared he was hiding from the rain with a beer at O'Hara's, and Watt replied, "Order me a Guinness. Be there shortly." The two met up for a Guinness at the restaurant, took a photo. Sandstorm then posted the GOAT, J.J. Watt, with a photo of the two of them, adding, "Thank you so much for your time." Watt replied to the post with another selfie of the two of them, writing, "Safe travels back home, brother. Great to meet you." That'll do it for this hour. For Nicole Murray and Mike Gavin, I'm Gordon Deal. Thanks for listening to This Morning, America's First News.
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5: ABC News, I'm Sherry Preston. A 10th night of fighting between U.S. forces and the Iranians as Iran strikes another tanker in the Strait of Hormuz. All of it affecting the price you're paying to fill your tank.
6: At least for now, gas prices are rising in virtually every state for gasoline and diesel. It's not a surprise given the new developments over the last week as the U.S. and Iran return to escalations. And it's hard to know how long these escalations could last.
5: Patrick Jahan, head of petroleum analysis at Gas Buddy. President Trump imposing a 50% tariff on most Canadian goods, saying Canada has unfairly discriminated against U.S.-made cars, alcohol, and dairy products. Lindsey Graham's sister Darlene says she will run for a full term to replace her late brother as U.S. Senator from North Carolina. She was sworn in last week to fulfill the remaining months of Lindsey Graham's term. A former soldier holding an anti-ICE sign under arrest for allegedly setting off fireworks and shooting a pellet gun outside a federal office building in New York City. This is ABC News. The influencer brothers, the Tates, now fighting extradition from Miami to Great Britain.
7: We are, of course, objecting to extradition because Andrew and Tristan are innocent.
5: Lawyer Joseph McBride outside court after the brothers were arrested. Prosecutors in Great Britain are hitting them with dozens of new charges, including sex trafficking and rape. Tropical storm Bertha now spinning up in the Gulf, which could mean flash flooding and storm surge soon for millions along the Gulf Coast. The storm is moving west away from the Florida panhandle and could make landfall in southeast Louisiana as soon as tomorrow. And it's a one in a million birth in Australia.
8: One fertilized egg that then splits not once, not twice, but three times into four different babies who then share a placenta. That is just incredible.
5: Dr. Alexa Bendall, after helping deliver the four baby girls, the quadruplets conceived without the help of any fertility treatments, and they're all identical. I'm Sherry Preston, ABC News.
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3: Welcome into a Tuesday, July 21st. It's a KDLM Tuesday. Good morning. I'm Joel Koepke. Well, the Twins got clobbered by the Guardians, giving up 7 home runs, 13-4. Game 2 tonight, first pitch, 5:40. The Lynx outlasted the Storm, 105-102. Kalen McBride with 33 points. Gas prices in the U.S. recently topped $4 a gallon as tension in the Middle East heats up again. The average price nationwide a month ago was $3.14, $3.85 to $3.89 locally. Competitive eater Joey Chestnut recently demolished a 5-pound plate of barbecue nachos in 2 minutes and 12 seconds. He did it during a minor league baseball game in Memphis. And pumpkin spice trash bags are back. The scent is baked into the bag. Makes perfect sense as all pumpkin spice items are trash. Welcome into a Tuesday morning. My name is Joel Koepke, broadcasting from our KDLM studios on Randolph Road, Detroit Lakes, Minnesota. Good old U.S. of A. How's everybody doing on this Tuesday, July 21st? I'm digging the temperature today. What a nice little swing we had. 85 was the high yesterday. Folks, right now it is 59. It is a nice cool and crisp start to the morning. And I like these cool mornings because I'm fat. So anytime I can get a break from sweating, I definitely take advantage of it. All right, let's kickstart this Tuesday. A little coffee, a little juice, a little OJ. Whenever you need to get your day off to a good start, it's the morning slurp. And I got to grab my cup over here. All right. I'm not prepared. You ready? All right. Here we go. Okay. So true story. I shouldn't even tell this. It's one of those things that if I didn't tell you, you wouldn't know. So my coffee pot here is auto starts. It's got a timer that kicks off in the morning. So I leave every day and I reset it to start off the next morning, which I did. Came in this morning and grabbed the old Ninja pot and poured it in my slimy old cup here and realized that I had forgot to put my coffee in the actual coffee maker. So I had a nice hot cup of hot water waiting for me when I got here this morning. But we have since rebrewed, and now grab a little slurp. You ready? All right, here we go. All right, now we can officially start our day together. On this Tuesday, again, 59, about 75 for the high temp. A little breezy, but not too bad. And then warming up again as we get ready for the weekend. Of course, Midsummer Music Fest kicks off with the pre-party on Wednesday. Then Thursday, Friday, Saturday, that's what I'm going to be this weekend, hanging out with some friends, enjoying some live music at Midsummer Music Fest in Monaga. 59 is our current temp. We'll take a quick break. Come back with Ryan Cunningham and your Tuesday News update next.
4: Tonight, Hallmark's Christmas in July celebration continues with Christmas at the Beach. She's a gorgeous country singer from a small town with a paralyzing fear of the ocean and an old pickup truck that left her stranded in Malibu. He's a gorgeous L.A. County lifeguard with a washboard stomach and lucrative side hustle selling chum to the producers of TV's Shark Week. Will looking hot prevail over that unavoidable fishy smell? Or is their dream all wet? Come on, Spicoli. It's a Hallmark movie. It's Christmas at the Beach. 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
6: From the newsroom, I'm Ryan Cunningham. Summer is riding season in Lakes Country, and the roads are full of boat trailers, campers, farm equipment, and motorcycles. That's why the Otter Tail County Safe Communities Coalition and the Otter Tail County Sheriff's Office are joining the National Highway Traffic Safety Administration with a simple message. A motorcycle is safety is everyone's safety. Speed and alcohol are the two biggest dangers for riders. National data shows 37% of motorcycle riders in deadly crashes were speeding. 40% of riders who died in single vehicle crashes had been drinking. rural roads add risks of their own. Loose gravel, deer, slow-moving farm equipment. Drivers play a big role, too. Give motorcycles a full lane, check blind spots, and leave extra following distance, especially when towing a boat or camper. This reminder comes at a busy time as hundreds of motorcycles will ride through the county during the Doe for Joe motorcycle ride Thursday through Saturday this weekend. U.S. Congresswoman Angie Craig made a stop on the campaign trail in Moorhead Sunday afternoon to meet with local leaders about the cost of living for Moorhead residents. The roundtable consisted of leaders from healthcare providers and organizations that help those in need, like A Place for Hope, a recovery center and food shelf. Daryl Vosvik, the executive director of A Place for Hope, says the cuts to programs like SNAP have jammed up the wait list for food assistance. Craig said healthcare costs, housing costs, childcare costs, the cost of groceries are really driving challenges within all communities right now. And Minnesota wheat farmers continue to face economic challenges as low crop prices and high production squeeze profits. Senate Agriculture Committee Chair Eric Putnam recently visited a wheat farm in the Red River Valley where he says many growers are questioning whether to stay in the wheat business. Putnam says tariffs, weak wheat prices, and rising input costs make it difficult to turn a profit. That's the latest in news from the newsroom. I'm Ryan Cunningham.
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3: Sunshine today, 75, northwest winds at 15 to 20, some gusts upwards of 25. Tonight, clear skies at 52, north winds at about 12. Tomorrow, sunshine at 78 on a Wednesday, north winds 5. Wednesday night, mostly clear and 59. Thursday, some sunshine, 85, south winds at about 10. Thursday night, clear skies and 65, and on Friday, sunshine and a high of 87. 85 was the high yesterday, 60 the overnight low. Right now, those winds, northwest at 12. Our pressure is steady, cloud cover, and 60 in Detroit Lakes. Tough night for Joe Ryan and the Twins. What did Ryan give up? 6 home runs? 7 homers in the total, and the Twins fall. But the Lakes win. Stick around. Kinderman's got all the details next with KDLM Sports.
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3: For the check of sports headlines, I'm David Kenderman. The Minnesota Lynx extended their winning streak to 6. They took down the Seattle Storm last night, 105-102 in Seattle. Kayla McBride led all scorers with 33. Olivia Miles added 32. The Lynx improved to a league-best season record of 21-6, while the host Storm dropped to 6-22. McBride's 33 points extended her personal streak of scoring at least 20 points in a game to 7 in a row. The two teams have a rematch tomorrow night, but that'll be at the Target Center in downtown Minneapolis. Well, the Minnesota Twins have dropped 3 straight games, a 13-4 loss at Cleveland last night. The setback opened up a 4-game series against the division rival Guardians, who roughed up Minnesota All-Star pitcher Joe Ryan. The right-hander allowed 8 runs on 10 hits and 4 innings of work. He gave up 3 runs in each of the first 2 innings. In all, Ryan gave up 6 homers in 4 innings. After getting back to .500 after Friday's win over the Chicago Cubs, the Twins have been outscored 29-7 in this 3-game skid. Third place Minnesota drops to 49-52 on the season, and now are 5 games behind first place Chicago in the AL Central. The Twins are 3 games out of the final AL wildcard position. Game 2 of that 4-game series set for Cleveland tonight, 5:40 with the first pitch, 5 o'clock with the pregame show tonight on KDLM.
8: The start of the NFL season is just around the corner. Training camps begin to open across the league over the next 2 weeks. Viking rookies are expected to report on Sunday, while the veterans will arrive at team headquarters 1 week from today. The Minnesota United return to a work tomorrow. The Loons, coming off the break for the World Cup, are visiting Sporting Kansas City. Minnesota currently is tied for 7th place in the MLS's Western Conference. They have 22 points. The Minnesota Department of Natural Resources Falcon Cam's nesting season has come to a successful conclusion. The last of this year's peregrine falcon chicks took flight Sunday night. The DNR says that over the next 2 weeks, the falcon's parents will continue feeding, watching, and protecting their young from predators. The DNR says the parents may return to the nest, but the chicks most likely will never return. They will eventually fill their own territories to live. And finally, enhanced burning restrictions are taking effect in parts of northeastern Minnesota as the wildfire danger remains high. The Minnesota Department of Natural Resources is activating Class 4 burning restrictions for Cook, Kuchiching, Lake, and northern St. Louis counties, along with George Washington State Forest and Scenic State Park. Campfires, recreational fires, and private prescribed burns will all be prohibited, and fireworks will not be allowed outside of municipalities. DNR Wildlife Administration Supervisor Mike Warnke says recent rainfall has not been enough to ease the extremely dry conditions, and one spark could ignite a catastrophic wildfire. That's Jack of Sports Headlines. I'm David Kinderman.
3: 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J&K Marine and Layton Media have teamed up again. 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

0: original K-pop, The Monkees, Daydream Believer, on the station you've got on for Classic Hits, KDLM. Hey, you know, WeFest is coming up just around the corner. How'd you like to go? Courtesy of your friends here at KDLM. Here's the deal. We're giving a winner a chance of 3 days of live music, unforgettable performances. Win a pair of three-day general admission WeFest tickets. Here's the deal. Text the keyword ticket to 218-847-2001. We'll send you a link. Fill it out. And good luck. Maybe you'll be hanging out at WeFest. Up for grabs, a pair of three-day GA admissions to WeFest. Again, text the keyword ticket to 847-2001. Good luck, and maybe you'll be hanging out at WeFest 2026 at the Sioux Pass Ranch. Of course, the fires in Canada and in the Boundary Waters Canoe area continues to have an effect on air quality, not so much here, but elsewhere across the United States. So I think it's time we revisit an old friend.
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0: Mostly sunny today, about 75 with a wind on the northwest at about 15, maybe some gusts upwards of 25. Then for tonight, mostly clear and 52, sunshine tomorrow and 78, 59 on Wednesday night, sunny Thursday and 85, and Thursday night clear skies and 65. Right now, our winds are on the northwest at about 3, our pressure steady, a little bit of cloud cover, 59 in Detroit Lakes. 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
1: I'm Mark Dorenkamp with Agribusiness News on Brownfield. An EPA official says the agency's proposal to end diesel exhaust fluid system deratements would be a win for farmers. Aaron Szabo is the assistant administrator of the EPA's Office of Air and Radiation.
2: So this means that of all the 200-plus failure modes that have nothing to do with whether you're putting DEF in your equipment or not, if something goes wrong, you're not going to have to worry about your equipment shutting down or going into limp mode, as a lot of people like to call it.
1: The USDA says 67% of U.S. corn is rated good to excellent, down 1% with 13% at the dough stage. 66% of soybeans are good to excellent, up 1%, with 32% setting pods. And corn export inspections continue to make a strong push into the end of the marketing year. The USDA says the amount of corn that left U.S. ports last week was up on the year and well above what's needed to meet the target for the current marketing year. Mark Dorenkamp, Brownfield.
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7: 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Staff is still good as always. Here's what we have for you today on the community calendar. Of course, today is Tuesday. That means Tuesday in the Park tonight with music from Small Change. 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Music with Cherry's Dance Band. Coming up tomorrow, it's a Hornet Pride picnic over at UCB and Frazee. 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It's a Hornet Pride picnic tomorrow from 11 till 1 at UCB and Frazee. Turkey Days kicks off in Frazee today. It's the King and Queen coronation. Tomorrow, the Mystery Gobbler, the Miss Frazee, and Teen Pageant. The kickoff party at the VFW. Of course, all kinds of events. Bingo on Thursday. The Designer Purse Bingo, always a popular event. You can find out more at the Community Club's Facebook page. Again, the Frazee Turkey Days kicks off today and runs through Sunday. Trucks and Tunes is back for another week. On Thursday, it'll be Johnny Holm. 5 until 8 o'clock at the Detroit Lake City Park. Again, stop by for live music, grab a bite and a brew. Food trucks on site, bring a lawn chair. You can park at the high school and catch the Olander shuttle bus. Could be a good time. Johnny Holm coming up on Thursday. Looney Days kicks off in Vergas on Wednesday, July 29th, and runs through Sunday, August 2nd. We'll check in with Digger Anderson on Monday, give you all the details about the Wiener Dog races going on, all part of Looney Days in Vergas. And 300 bicyclists are coming our way. It's the Bicycling Around Minnesota, known as BAM, coming to Lakes Country August 13th through the 16th. Wrap things up this morning with a check on your history lesson. Today is Tuesday, July 21st, the 202nd day of the year. 163 left until 2027. Today is National Junk Food Day. Invite an alien to live with you day. and take a monkey to lunch. 1873, the first successful train robbery occurred in Iowa when Jesse James and the Jang Younger gang robbed a train. 1899, Ernest Hemingway, the American novelist, short story writer, and journalist, was born. He passed away in 1961. 1925, John T. Scopes was found guilty of violating Tennessee state law for teaching evolution. 1951, Robin Williams was born. We lost Robin in 2014. 1955, The Roy Rogers Show ended. 69, The Beatles began work on the John Lennon song Come Together at Abbey Road Studios in London. 1972, George Carlin was charged with disorderly conduct and profanity after he used the seven dirty words during a show in Milwaukee. 1985, the late John Candy made Playgirl's list of sexiest men alive. 1987, how many remember this? Entertainment Tonight host Mary Hart had her legs insured for $2 million. 89, Mike Tyson TKOs Carl Williams at 133 for the heavyweight boxing title. 1999, Navy divers found the bodies of JFK Jr. and Carolyn Bessette Kennedy after their plane crashed. Charlie Pride got a Hollywood Walk of Fame star in 1999, and we lost Tony Bennett on this date in 2023. And that's a look at your KDLM community calendar along with your history lesson on a Tuesday. We'll take a short break, come back with some state news from MNN, then check in with the Weather Eye crew and update the forecast. We're back right after this.
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10: Minnesota News Network, I'm Tasha Radel. The National Weather Service says recent storms brought hundreds of lightning strikes across northeastern Minnesota and parts of Ontario, creating concerns about new wildfire starts. Meteorologist Carrie Flegel.
11: Totally over the fire, about 60 lightning strikes. And if you include the Arrowhead of Minnesota and portions of southern Ontario, we are on the order of about 600. As you guys know, it only takes about one lightning strike to start a fire.
10: Two northeastern Minnesota lawmakers are joining local leaders Friday to discuss the economic impact of this summer's wildfires. DFL Senator Grant Housechild of Hermantown and Republican Representative Roger Scrob of Ely will meet with state agencies, nonprofit organizations, and business leaders to address the financial losses and challenges. And today is the deadline for Minnesotans to pre-register to vote in the August 11th state primary. This is MNN.
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7: 5 away from 7 on a Tuesday into the program with Michael Carroll. Michael, how are we doing this morning?
17: I'm doing just great.
7: Well, a much cooler start to the day.
17: Yeah, we're going to stay on the cooler side of average the next couple of days now with some very comfortable humidity values and good to moderate air quality, so a very nice forecast all around. High temperatures approaching the mid-70s by this afternoon. We'll call it a mixture of clouds and sunshine developing for today and a bit of a northwesterly breeze kicking up to 10 to 20 miles per hour. Winds gradually turning light and variable then for tonight. Nice open window type weather, mostly clear skies, overnight lows in the lower 50s, and full-on sunshine for tomorrow, closer to the upper 70s for high temperatures, and not nearly as breezy for your Wednesday. Thursday, we warm up a little bit more as winds turn back to the south and southwest, getting us back closer to the mid-80s for high temperatures. Friday, warming up to 87 degrees. A very slight chance for a passing shower, isolated thunder shower Friday night, and then the heat is on once again for your weekend. Saturday, all the way up to some mid-90s for high temperatures, and lower 90s expected then for highs on Sunday. From the Weatherology Weather Center, I'm meteorologist Michael Caro.
7: All right, thanks, Michael, and you have a good day. We got to 85 yesterday for that high temp. 60 was the overnight low right now. Those northwest winds are at 5. Cloudy, and we are at 60 right here in Detroit Lakes.
18: This is M&M Sports. I'm Mike Grimm. Twins all-star pitcher Joe Ryan joined a club he didn't want to be part of when he allowed 6 home runs in a 13-4 loss at Cleveland last night. The 6-homer ties an MLB record for most allowed in a game by one player. He says things did not work out.
19: It's tough for everyone. It's obviously I'm the one that's wearing it, and it's tough for me. I know it's probably not super fun for Vic either when we're doing that, and he's been great all year for me, so it's nothing that he's doing. It's that's definitely all on me there, so I just got to do a better job of assessing that and just figuring out what I could have done a little bit differently. So yeah, it's definitely frustrating and not how you want to start a series against these guys where we're at in the season.
18: Game 2 of the 4-game series is tonight in Cleveland. The Minnesota Lynx won their 6th in a row. They beat Seattle last night out in Washington 105-102. Kayla McBride had 33. Olivia Miles chipped in with 32. 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

0: That's a wrap on hour number one on a KDLM Tuesday. Ryan Cunningham back with the latest from the newsroom. And up for grabs, that blue plate special, another Western on Three Clips to Win It All next hour on the station you can count on, KDLM Detroit Lakes, Minnesota. 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
1: ABC News, I'm Sherry Preston. Pakistan trying to find a way back to peace in the Middle East, holding talks with Iran, even as the U.S. launches more attacks on Iranian targets. In Jordan, here's ABC's Martha Raddatz.
2: Video circulating online showing massive explosions. One missile striking a housing container unit, according to sources, although it is unclear whether that is where the fatalities occurred. President Trump vowing retaliation, warning Iran will pay many times over for every American soldier killed. The U.S. launching new attacks on Iranian military targets for the 10th straight day.
1: The president targeting Canada with new tariffs, 50% on a wide range of imports. The White House says it's in retaliation for Canadian treatment of American goods. The Paramount purchase of Warner Brothers has been put on a temporary hold by a federal judge as several states try to challenge the merger. This is ABC News. Michigan Athletic Director Ward Manuel has agreed to a buyout of the remainder of his contract following a probe into the entire Michigan Athletics Department.
3: The independent investigation into the University of Michigan's Athletics Department followed the incident involving head coach Sherrone Moore, fired last year for an inappropriate relationship with a staffer. University of Michigan President Domenico Grasso says the review revealed several issues.
4: These include failures in accountability, structural deficiencies, weaknesses in our reporting and support systems, and concerns about retaliation.
3: Grasso says no current employees will face disciplinary action. Michelle Franzen, ABC News.
1: There's now a $100,000 reward on the table for information leading to an arrest and conviction related to the death of 18-year-old Nolan Wells. Wells went partying with friends on one of Mississippi's barrier islands on the 4th of July. The friends all returned home, but Wells, however, did not. I'm Sherry Preston, ABC News.
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0: 704, cloud cover in 61. Looking for a daytime high right around 75. Looks like it's going to be a really nice day today. So get outside and enjoy it. Again, that sunshine will be in here later on this afternoon. But we'll keep you updated. It's going to be a nice day, and looks like a little more heat rolling on the weekend. Of course, Midsummer Music Fest in Monongah kicks off with the pre-party on Wednesday night. Thursday night looks like a pretty good night, 85. Friday, 87. With the south wind, going to be good. Come on up to Monongah and hang out and have some fun, because that's where I'm going to be on Thursday and Friday. Hey, how'd you like to win some pretty cool stuff? You know, July is National Ice Cream Month, and we are celebrating. You want to know why? Well, because we've teamed up with the EOT Dairy Association. Yeah, up for grabs. One winner is going to walk away with something pretty cool. 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Right now, the latest of the news, room with Ryan Cunningham.
13: From the newsroom, I'm Ryan Cunningham. Summer is riding season in Lakes Country, and the roads are full of boat trailers, campers, farm equipment, and motorcycles. That's why the Otter Tail County Safe Communities Coalition and the Otter Tail County Sheriff's Office are joining the National Highway Traffic Safety Administration with a simple message. A motorcyclist's safety is everyone's safety. Speed and alcohol are the two biggest dangers for riders. National data shows 37% of motorcycle riders in deadly crashes were speeding. 40% of riders who died in single vehicle crashes had been drinking. Rural roads add risks of their own. Loose gravel, deer, slow-moving farm equipment. Drivers play a big role, too. Give motorcycles a full lane, check blind spots, and leave extra following distance, especially when towing a boat or camper. This reminder comes at a busy time as hundreds of motorcycles will ride through the county during the Doe for Joe motorcycle ride Thursday through Saturday this weekend. U.S. Congresswoman Angie Craig made a stop on the campaign trail in Moorhead Sunday afternoon to meet with local leaders about the cost of living for Moorhead residents. The roundtable consisted of leaders from healthcare providers and organizations that help those in need, like A Place for Hope, a recovery center and food shelf. Daryl Vosvik, the executive director of A Place for Hope, says the cuts to programs like SNAP have jammed up the wait list for food assistance. Craig said healthcare costs, housing costs, childcare costs, the cost of groceries are really driving challenges within all communities right now. And Minnesota wheat farmers continue to face economic challenges as low crop prices and high production squeeze profits. Senate Agriculture Committee Chair Eric Putnam recently visited a wheat farm in the Red River Valley where he says many growers are questioning whether to stay in the wheat business. Putnam says tariffs, weak wheat prices, and rising input costs make it difficult to turn a profit. That's the latest in news from the newsroom. I'm Ryan Cunningham.
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16: Here's your KDLM weatherology forecast. Partly cloudy skies today with daytime highs approaching 75. Northwesterly winds 10 to 20 miles per hour. Clear skies tonight, lows dip down to about 52. Sunny skies tomorrow, highs around 78. Dry Thursday and Friday under mainly clear skies with highs in the mid-80s. I'm meteorologist Jennifer Wojcicki. Currently, it's 59 degrees.
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0: For the check of sports headlines, I'm David Kinderman. The Minnesota Lynx extended their winning streak to 6. They took down the Seattle Storm last night, 105-102 in Seattle. Kayla McBride led all scorers with 33. Olivia Miles added 32. The Lynx improved to a league-best season record of 21-6, while the host Storm dropped to 6-22. McBride's 33 points extended her personal streak of scoring at least 20 points in a game to 7 in a row. The two teams have a rematch tomorrow night, but that'll be at the Target Center in downtown Minneapolis.
18: Well, the Minnesota Twins have dropped three straight games, a 13-4 loss at Cleveland last night. The setback opened up a four-game series against the division rival Guardians, who roughed up Minnesota All-Star pitcher Joe Ryan. The right-hander allowed 8 runs on 10 hits and 4 innings of work. He gave up 3 runs in each of the first 2 innings. In all, Ryan gave up 6 homers in 4 innings. After getting back to .500 after Friday's win over the Chicago Cubs, the Twins have been outscored 29-7 in this three-game skid. Third-place Minnesota drops to 49-52 on the season, and now are 5 games behind first place Chicago in the AL Central. The Twins are 3 games out of the final AL wildcard position. Game 2 of that 4-game series set for Cleveland tonight, 5:40 with the first pitch, 5 o'clock with the pregame show tonight on KDLM. The start of the NFL season is just around the corner. Training camps begin to open across the league over the next 2 weeks. Viking rookies are expected to report on Sunday, while the veterans will arrive at team headquarters 1 week from today. The Minnesota United return to a work tomorrow. The Loons, coming off the break for the World Cup, are visiting Sporting Kansas City. Minnesota currently is tied for 7th place in the MLS's Western Conference. They have 22 points. The Minnesota Department of Natural Resources Falcon Cam's nesting season has come to a successful conclusion. The last of this year's peregrine falcon chicks took flight Sunday night. The DNR says that over the next 2 weeks, the falcon's parents will continue feeding, watching, and protecting their young from predators. The DNR says the parents may return to the nest, but the chicks most likely will never return. They will eventually fill their own territories to live. And finally, enhanced burning restrictions are taking effect in parts of northeastern Minnesota as the wildfire danger remains high. The Minnesota Department of Natural Resources is activating Class 4 burning restrictions for Cook, Kuchiching, Lake, and northern St. Louis counties, along with George Washington State Forest and Scenic State Park. Campfires, recreational fires, and private prescribed burns will all be prohibited, and fireworks will not be allowed outside of municipalities. DNR Wildlife Administration Supervisor Mike Warnke says recent rainfall has not been enough to ease the extremely dry conditions, and one spark could ignite a catastrophic wildfire. That's Jack Sports Headlines. I'm David Kinderman.
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18: 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Wade Soley, age 63 of Perham, passed away on Saturday, July 18th. A visitation will be held from 4 to 7 p.m. at the Schoenberger Funeral and Cremation Service in Perham, Wednesday the 22nd. Visitation will resume at 10 a.m. Thursday the 23rd, followed by a memorial service at 11 a.m. Thursday at Calvary Lutheran Church in Perham. The arrangements for Wade Soley of Perham have been made through the Schoenberger Funeral and Cremation Service of Perham. Joyce Wagscheid, age 92 of Perham, passed away on Sunday, July 12th. Visitation will be on Thursday the 23rd at the Schoenberger Funeral and Cremation Service in Perham from 6 to 8 p.m. with a prayer service and sharing time from 6 to 6:30. Visitation will then resume Friday at 9 a.m. at St. Henry's Catholic Church in Perham with a rosary service also at 9 a.m., followed by the Memorial Mass at 10. Lunch will be served in the church basement from 11 a.m. to 1 p.m. The arrangements for Joyce Wagscheid of Perham have been arranged and made through the Schoenberger Funeral and Cremation Service of Perham. Larry D. Jono, age 72 of Detroit Lakes, passed away on July 12th at Heather's House in Fargo. Memorial services for Larry will be on Friday the 24th at 11 a.m. at First Lutheran Church in Detroit Lakes. There will be a visitation Thursday the 23rd from 5 to 7 p.m. at the David Donahauer Funeral Home of Detroit Lakes. There will also be a visitation 1 hour prior to the services on Friday morning. The arrangements for Larry D. Jono of Detroit Lakes have been made and entrusted to the David Donahauer Funeral and Cremation Services of Detroit Lakes. Karen Anderson, age 64 of Twin Valley, passed away on Sunday, July 19th at Sanford Health in Fargo. A memorial service will be held on Friday the 24th at 2 p.m. with a visitation 1 hour prior to the services Friday at the Anderson Family Funeral Home in Twin Valley. The arrangements for Karen Anderson of Twin Valley have been arranged and entrusted to the Anderson Family Funeral Home of Twin Valley. Funeral announcements are being brought to you by the David Donahower Funeral Home and the West Chose Funeral Home, both of Detroit Lakes.
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0: 7:15 on a Tuesday, a little bit of cloud cover and 62. Music on the way from Phil Collins. We'll do some Patti Smyth. It's National Junk Food Day. A salute to junk food. And don't forget, another Western on 3 Clips to Win. It brought to you by Bleachers. Cyndi Lauper, Classic Hits, KDLM.

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Welcome to Lakes Country, your summertime home for classic hits. Yeah! KDLM.

0: Well, actually, I think it's not loud enough. May I?
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0: Patti Smyth and the Warrior on the station you've got on for Classic Hits. Candy LM, 731. We're 29 minutes away from 8 o'clock. 62, looking for a high of 75. Today is National Junk Food Day. 75% of shoppers say it's hard for parents to shop with kids at grocery stores because of the amount of junk food. 28% of workers plan to eat less junk food at the office. We're not allowed food here in the studio. 50% of people use junk food to compensate for negative emotions like heartbreak and loneliness. So what is your go-to junk food? I think I like Rolos, right? Those Rolos and Milk Duds with little peanuts are my favorite. But, some folks like chips, some folks like popcorn. Doesn't matter what it is, it's a salute to junk food.
1: Tonight, just in time for National Junk Food Day, greatness isn't measured in medals, it's measured in mozzarella sticks! From the twisted minds who brought you indigestion, regret, and that one moldy Pop-Tart under the couch, comes the most bloated competition in human history! 12 elite snack leads, no discipline, and maybe one porta-potty if they're lucky! Coming at you from a random gas station in the Midwest, it's the Junk Food Olympics! Prepare for the deep-fried Twinkie Toss, where these highly unhealthy competitors will hurl greasy snack cakes through flaming hoops while blindfolded and standing ankle-deep in guacamole! Then it's the pure cholesterol spike of the Slurpee Brain Freeze Gauntlet! They'll be chugging blue raspberry till their frontal lobes shut down and they forget their own names! And of course,

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6: Minnesota News Network, I'm Tasha Radel. The U.S. House Budget Committee plans to mark up a bill that includes more ad hoc assistance for farmers. Republican Minnesota Congressman Brad Finstead says there's approximately $10 billion in economic aid for row crops.
7: And that would be delivered as a bridge payment, similar to what we have seen in the last year.
6: Finstead says the House should move on the reconciliation package this week. Today's the deadline to pre-register to vote for the state primary on August 11th. Officials are encouraging Minnesotans to pre-register because it can speed things up if you vote on the day of the election. Two state lawmakers will join the Ely Chamber of Commerce Friday to talk about the economic impact the wildfires are having on northern Minnesota. DFL Senator Grant Housechild of Hermantown and Republican Representative Roger Scraba of Ely will join representatives from state agencies, nonprofits, and other stakeholders on the economic costs. This is MNN.
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12: Here's your KDLM weatherology forecast. Partly cloudy skies today with daytime highs approaching 75. Northwesterly winds 10 to 20 miles per hour. Clear skies tonight, lows dip down to about 52. Sunny skies tomorrow, highs around 78. Dry Thursday and Friday under mainly clear skies with highs in the mid-80s. I'm meteorologist Jennifer Wojcicki. Currently, it's 59 degrees.
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0: you win it. 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
1: Australia. That's your great idea.
2: Oh, boy, it's the latest in a long line.
1: Australia's no better than here.
2: Oh, that's all you know.
1: Name me one thing.
2: They
1: Name
2: speak
1: me one
2: English
1: thing.
2: In Australia.
1: They do?
2: That's right, smart guys. We wouldn't be foreigners. They got horses in Australia. Now they got thousands of miles we could hide out in. A good climate, nice beaches. You can learn to swim.
1: No, swimming.
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0: All right, you can figure out the next classic question. Give me a call, 847-1340. Here we go. Here's clip number two.
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0: Carbonins. All right, let's go to the phones where Dave is called in this morning. Dave, how are we doing today, man?
9: Absolutely wonderful.
0: Fantastic. All right, Dave, we gave you the first two clues. Do you know what Western from 69 that is?
9: I would say that's Butch Cassidy and the Sundance Kid.
10: Well, that ought to do it. Use enough dynamite there, Butch.
11: Nothing seems to fit.
12: This is a robbery. Esto es un robo.
11: Raindrops are falling on my head. They keep falling.
13: I always thought I was going to grow up to be a hero.
14: Well, it's too late now.
11: So I just did me some talking to the sun.
15: Butch Cassidy and the Sundance Kid. What more can we say?
11: Because I'm feeling.
0: Dave, nicely done. Congratulations.
9: Thank you very much.
0: All right. You got a Blue Plate Special certificate. You can stop out and pick up your prize. Have a great day. And thanks for playing along with us today on Three Clips to Win It.
9: You're very welcome.
0: All right. Dave got it right. Going back to 1969. Robert Redford, Paul Newman, Catherine Ross, Ted Cassidy. Yeah. Butch Cassidy and the Sundance Kid. We'll come back and do another classic Western tomorrow. Three Clips to Win It only on KDLM, brought to you by Bleacher's Bar and Grill.

0: Brian Adams on the station you've got on for Classic Kids, Candy LM. 7:54, we're about 6 away from 8 o'clock. Hovering right around 61. 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
2: Here's your KTLM weatherology forecast. A mix of clouds and sun today with daytime highs approaching 75. North winds 10 to 20 miles per hour. Tonight, lows dip down to about 52. Ample sunshine expected. Tomorrow, daytime highs approaching 78. Mainly clear and dry Thursday and Friday, mid-80s. Thursday, upper 80s by Friday. I'm meteorologist Jennifer Wojcicki. Right now, 60.
3: This is MNN Sports. I'm Mike Grimm. Twins all-star pitcher Joe Ryan joined a club he didn't want to be part of when he allowed six home runs in a 13-4 loss at Cleveland last night. The six-homer ties an MLB record for most allowed in a game by one player. He says things did not work out.
4: It's tough for everyone. It's obviously I'm the one that's wearing it, and it's tough for me. I know it's probably not super fun for Vic either when we're doing that, and he's been great all year for me, so it's nothing that he's doing. That's definitely all on me there. So I just got to do a better job of assessing that and just figuring out what I could have done a little bit differently. So yeah, it's definitely frustrating and not how you want to start a series against these guys where we're at in the season.
3: Game two of the four-game series is tonight in Cleveland. The Minnesota Lynx won their sixth in a row. They beat Seattle last night out in Washington 105-102. Kayla McBride had 33. Olivia Miles chipped in with 32. 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

0: That's a wrap on hour number two on a KDLM Tuesday. Cunningham back with an update from the newsroom. Birthdays and anniversaries, and we got Alyssa Hagedorn from By Talent going to stop by the Hodgepodge Studios, give an update on blood drives. 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Northeast winds at 9, pressure steady, cloudy, and 61. Good morning. We made it to 8 o'clock.
1: ABC News, I'm Sherry Preston. The White House raising the stakes in the tariff fight with Canada, set to put in place new 50% tariffs on all sorts of Canadian imports. ABC's Karen Waugh.
2: The list of affected Canadian products is wide-ranging. Dairy products, alcohol, and honey, along with a range of other grocery items. Also construction materials, clothing, furniture, and electronics. Canadian Prime Minister Mark Carney says the tariffs violate the free trade agreement between the U.S., Mexico, and Canada.
1: Trump administration using a law that experts think has never been used before for tariffs. Another night of American attacks on Iran, the 10th in a row. Iran's Revolutionary Guard vowing no more oil will pass through the Strait of Hormuz. Gas prices here already back to $4 a gallon on average. Tropical storm Bertha threatening the Gulf Coast could make landfall in Louisiana tomorrow. Selling at auction for $3.75 million. The prop of Luke Skywalker's severed hand of the lightsaber was holding. This is ABC News. Taylor Farms voluntarily expanding the recall of iceberg lettuce products amid the parasitic bacteria outbreak that has sickened hundreds of Americans. The UK has its seventh prime minister in the past decade. Andy Burnham, former mayor of Manchester, is now head of the Labour Party. ABC's Guy Davies is at the foreign desk in London.
3: It's turned out to be a bit of a coronation for Andy Burnham. He's a deeply popular figure in Manchester, where he's been mayor, and it was essentially a given that he was going to be the new prime minister yesterday, because all of these lawmakers in the Labour Party have said that they want Andy Burnham to be their next prime minister. Normally there's a kind of internal leadership contest that didn't happen this time around. That's how popular he is.
1: The UK is experiencing a cost of living crisis amid the strong distrust in the government. A lot of us spending a lot of money at the movies. Theater chain AMC, the biggest in the country, says its last quarter was the best in the company's 106-year history, revenues hitting $1.6 billion. Sherry Preston, ABC News.
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0: 8:04 on your Tuesday morning, still a cloud cover and 61, maybe 75 for the afternoon high. We'll update the weather later on this hour. If you have a birthday or anniversary you'd like to get on our list today, you can call the front office, 847-5624. We'll get to the birthday club a little after 8:25. Hodgepodge today. Alyssa Hagedorn from By Talent's going to drop by. We'll give you an update on area blood drives, as blood need is in high supply, or I should say in high demand right now. So we'll give you all the details on that coming up later on Hodgepodge. Twins and the Guardians. Wow, let's hope we don't give up 7 home runs. Tough one for Joe Ryan last night. 6 home runs, man. Hopefully they can get back in the win column. We'll have the pregame coverage for you tonight. What time we got? 5 o'clock for the pregame, first pitch at 5:40. Then tomorrow it's an 11:30 pregame with a noontime pitch, and the Twins head home for a 3-game series against the Athletics Friday, Saturday, and Sunday. Our look at local news this hour is brought to you by West Joe's Funeral Home.
8: From the newsroom, I'm Ryan Cunningham. Summer is riding season in Lakes Country, and the roads are full of boat trailers, campers, farm equipment, and motorcycles. That's why the Otter Tail County Safe Communities Coalition and the Otter Tail County Sheriff's Office are joining the National Highway Traffic Safety Administration with a simple message. A motorcycle is safety is everyone's safety. Speed and alcohol are the two biggest dangers for riders. National data shows 37% of motorcycle riders in deadly crashes were speeding. 40% of riders who died in single vehicle crashes had been drinking. Rural roads add risks of their own. Loose gravel, deer, slow-moving farm equipment. Drivers play a big role, too. Give motorcycles a full lane, check blind spots, and leave extra following distance, especially when towing a boat or camper. This reminder comes at a busy time as hundreds of motorcycles will ride through the county during the Doe for Joe motorcycle ride Thursday through Saturday this weekend. U.S. Congresswoman Angie Craig made a stop on the campaign trail in Moorhead Sunday afternoon to meet with local leaders about the cost of living for Moorhead residents. The roundtable consisted of leaders from healthcare providers and organizations that help those in need, like A Place for Hope, a recovery center and food shelf. Daryl Vosvik, the executive director of A Place for Hope, says the cuts to programs like SNAP have jammed up the wait list for food assistance. Craig said healthcare costs, housing costs, childcare costs, the cost of groceries are really driving challenges within all communities right now. And Minnesota wheat farmers continue to face economic challenges as low crop prices and high production squeeze profits. Senate Agriculture Committee Chair Eric Putnam recently visited a wheat farm in the Red River Valley where he says many growers are questioning whether to stay in the wheat business. Putnam says tariffs, weak wheat prices, and rising input costs make it difficult to turn a profit. That's the latest in news from the newsroom. I'm Ryan Cunningham.
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11: Here's your KDLM weatherology forecast. A mix of clouds and sun today with daytime highs approaching 75. North winds 10 to 20 miles per hour. Tonight, lows dip down to about 52. Ample sunshine expected. Tomorrow, daytime highs approaching 78. Mainly clear and dry Thursday and Friday, mid-80s. Thursday, upper 80s by Friday. I'm meteorologist Jennifer Wojcicki. Right now, 60.
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0: With a check of sports headlines, I'm David Kinderman. The Minnesota Lynx extended their winning streak to 6. They took down the Seattle Storm last night, 105-102 in Seattle. Kayla McBride led all scorers with 33. Olivia Miles added 32. The Lynx improved to a league-best season record of 21-6, while the host Storm dropped to 6-22. McBride's 33 points extended her personal streak of scoring at least 20 points in a game to 7 in a row. The two teams have a rematch tomorrow night, but that'll be at the Target Center in downtown Minneapolis. Well, the Minnesota Twins have dropped three straight games, a 13-4 loss at Cleveland last night. The setback opened up a four-game series against the division rival Guardians, who roughed up Minnesota All-Star pitcher Joe Ryan. The right-hander allowed 8 runs on 10 hits and 4 innings of work. He gave up 3 runs in each of the first 2 innings. In all, Ryan gave up 6 homers in 4 innings. After getting back to .500 after Friday's win over the Chicago Cubs, the Twins have been outscored 29-7 in this three-game skid. Third-place Minnesota drops to
13: of 49-52 on the season, and now are 5 games behind first place Chicago in the AL Central. The Twins are 3 games out of the final AL wildcard position. Game 2 of that 4-game series set for Cleveland tonight, 5:40 with the first pitch, 5 o'clock with the pregame show tonight on KDLM. The start of the NFL season is just around the corner. Training camps begin to open across the league over the next 2 weeks. Viking rookies are expected to report on Sunday, while the veterans will arrive at team headquarters 1 week from today. The Minnesota United return to a work tomorrow. The Loons, coming off the break for the World Cup, are visiting Sporting Kansas City. Minnesota currently is tied for 7th place in the MLS's Western Conference. They have 22 points. The Minnesota Department of Natural Resources Falcon Cam's nesting season has come to a successful conclusion. The last of this year's peregrine falcon chicks took flight Sunday night. The DNR says that over the next 2 weeks, the falcon's parents will continue feeding, watching, and protecting their young from predators. The DNR says the parents may return to the nest, but the chicks most likely will never return. They will eventually fill their own territories to live. And finally, enhanced burning restrictions are taking effect in parts of northeastern Minnesota as the wildfire danger remains high. The Minnesota Department of Natural Resources is activating Class 4 burning restrictions for Cook, Kuchiching, Lake, and northern St. Louis counties, along with George Washington State Forest and Scenic State Park. Campfires, recreational fires, and private prescribed burns will all be prohibited, and fireworks will not be allowed outside of municipalities. DNR Wildlife Administration Supervisor Mike Warnke says recent rainfall has not been enough to ease the extremely dry conditions, and one spark could ignite a catastrophic wildfire. That's Jack Sports Headlines. I'm David Kinderman.
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Doctors recommend a balanced breakfast to start your day. All we have is Joel in the morning. So there's that. Classic hits, KDLM.

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From the City Bend Shell to the Heartland Trail. 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Yeah! KDLM.

0: Bob Seger and the Silver Bullet Band on the station, kind of classic hits, Kenny Lem. So, true story about that particular song. Back in the 70s, my father was in the farm equipment business, and I went to an auction at a farm site. And one of the items up for sale was an 8-track tape player, big orange one. Took those, what was the D-size? Took like 8 giant D-size batteries. Anyway, long story short, I bought said portable 8-track player. Guess what 8-track was actually in it? Yeah, it was Bob Seger's Night Move. It was the very first 8-track I ever owned. And one of my favorites of all time. Day 26, let's do the Birthday and Anniversary Club. We do it Monday through Friday on KBLM, brought to you by Dairy Queen of Detroit Lakes, along with DL Floral. As always, we select one winner at random. They get the prize pack, the DQ certificate, and the birthday bouquet. Let's get to it. Birthdays and anniversaries for July 21st. Couple of birthdays to tell you about today. Happy birthday going out to Garrett Hill. Garrett, happy birthday from Mom and Dad. Kevin Swarzrock's got a birthday today. Kevin, happy birthday from your wife, Candy. And one anniversary to tell you about. Jake and Jen Palmer celebrate their anniversary today. Happy anniversary to the Palmers from your family and friends. That's our list 03. We'll come back and tell you who the lucky winner is right after this.
1: Mom, I'm hot. You know what that means. Blizzard time.
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0: And congratulations and happy birthday this morning going out to Garrett Hill. Garrett, you're the Birthday and Anniversary Club winner. Enjoy your DQ certificate and the birthday bouquet. We will come back and do it again tomorrow right here on KDLM. Stick around. We're going to give you all you need to know about the upcoming blood drive through Vitalant. We'll be joined today by Alyssa Hagedorn. She'll join me on Hodgepodge just around the corner.
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0: Minnesota News Network, I'm Tasha Radel. The National Weather Service says recent storms brought hundreds of lightning strikes across northeastern Minnesota and parts of Ontario, creating concerns about new wildfire starts. Meteorologist Carrie Flegal.
1: Totally over the fire, about 60 lightning strikes. And if you include the Arrowhead of Minnesota and portions of southern Ontario, we are on the order of about 600. As you guys know, it only takes about one lightning strike to start a fire.
0: Two northeastern Minnesota lawmakers are joining local leaders Friday to discuss the economic impact of this summer's wildfires. DFL Senator Grant Housechild of Hermantown and Republican Representative Roger Scrob of Ely will meet with state agencies, nonprofit organizations, and business leaders to address the financial losses and challenges. And today is the deadline for Minnesotans to pre-register to vote in the August 11th state primary. This is MNN.
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6: Here's your KDLM weatherology forecast. Lots of sunshine today with daytime highs approaching 75. Northerly winds 10 to 20 miles per hour. Lows level off around 52. Tonight, clear skies. 78 tomorrow, clear skies. Lots of sunshine and dry Thursday and Friday, mid-80s. Thursday, upper 80s by Friday. I'm meteorologist Jennifer Wojcicki. Currently, it's 62 degrees.
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8: Good morning. Welcome into Hodgepodge. Today is Tuesday, July 21st. I'm Joel Koepke. Joining me this morning in the studio, having chatted with Alyssa Hankendorn for a while. Alyssa, good morning. Thanks for with us on Hodgepodge.
9: Hey, good morning, Joel. Thanks so much for having me.
8: You know, we always talk about my talent and the blood drives, and this is kind of making news nationally across the country right now. There is an enormous shortage across the U.S. of A of donated blood, and I think we'll talk about that a little bit as you can maybe update folks on where we're at and then how we can help.
9: Absolutely, yes. So as you mentioned, Joel, Vitalant is facing a critical shortage of type O blood, and we urge all donors, especially type O, to make an appointment to give in the next couple weeks and days.
8: Let's talk about the types, because for folks who might be listening who've never donated blood, many folks might not even know what their blood type is. Well, let's talk about the common and then the rarest.
9: Yes. So a lot of people, it's actually interesting, where a lot of people will be like, I don't know what my blood type is. And I'm like, well, if you want to know what it is, you can donate blood to find out. But there is a need for every blood type. The O's are most sought after for a couple different reasons. So O positive is the most common blood type.

0: which means that majority of people need or have that type of blood, which is where that constant need comes in. O negative is the universal donor. So in those emergency situations, Joel, let's say they have minutes to seconds before the patient, you know, may become, you know, critically ill or possibly death, they will grab that type O negative blood, and knowing that that is safe for anybody, so they don't have to type it and cross-examine and know, okay, O neg, let's roll with it. And so that's why that type O, the O negative and the O positive are the most sought after. There's also other blood types that, like I said, every blood type has its piece of the puzzle, and they all help in different ways. So it's very fascinating learning all about that.
1: And I'm guessing there are some folks listening this morning that if somebody else is going to give blood, I probably don't need to take care of that. Well, you know what? Not only is it doesn't, here's the thing. If you've never done it, it's a fairly easy process. It doesn't take that long. And one person said to me, I'm not really a big fan of needles, right? And oh, they can never find a vein. Well, I tell you something. I've donated blood for, I don't know, 15, 20 years. And I've never once had a gal with the blood cross, with the Red Cross or any of them, have any issues. They're very skilled professionals at what they do. They make it real easy and real painless.
0: Yes, thank you so much, Joel, for being such an avid donor. We so appreciate that. And just to note, too, we are on appeal for blood right now. And what that means is our type O blood recently dipped to its lowest level in 2 years. So time off from work, time off from school means fewer appointments available. You know, people just aren't available as often in the summer months. It's maybe not on the forefront of their mind. They're on vacation, they're in summer activities, you name it. However, patients' blood needs don't take vacation. And so that is something to just kind of keep on the forefront, where if you've been thinking about donating blood, you just haven't, I encourage you, now is the time. If you are somebody that is an avid donor and you are due to donate, I encourage you to sign up. We have plenty of blood drives in our Lakes Country area. We actually have 3 this week right here in the area. Tomorrow, July 22nd, we have Perm Health Hospital. We also have Team Industries in Audubon tomorrow as well. And then on Friday, we'll be at the Becker County DAC. But if those dates don't work for you, we have a variety of other drives in Lakes Country available. Otherwise, we do span out closer to Fargo. So if you happen to go to Fargo for shopping or what have you, you can always donate in the Fargo-Moorhead area as well.
1: Now, if folks make a donation between now and August 8th, there's a donation, there's a little prize up for grabs.
0: Yes, we'd love to thank our donors. Yeah. So donors who give now through August 8th will be automatically entered to win a car.
1: That is so cool.
0: Oh, my gosh. So, yes, one lucky donor will win up to $30,000 to be paid to the winner's chosen dealership.
1: That's pretty cool.
0: Yes. So if we wanted to stay local, that is definitely an option. So just another little added bonus, if you will, exactly, to be able to, you know, save a life and possibly win a car. What's better than that, right?
1: One final question for you. Of course, during the pandemic, a lot of people kind of steered away from giving blood donations during that time. And there was a lot of restrictions that were put in place during the pandemic. So for folks that at one point, maybe a while back, had been said, you know what, we aren't taking your blood. Some of those rules and regulations have changed, correct?
0: Yes. Thank you so much for bringing that up. So that is definitely something that we hear often, where, you know, my dad is a prime example. He was on he had donated it at my elementary school back in the 90s. And then he was on a deferral for, 20 years. And I said, hey, Dad, why don't you double check to see? You're probably eligible now after so much time has passed and things are ever changing. And now he is an avid donor and donates often. So things are ever changing. Medications, even if you've had cancer, if you're in remission and cleared from the doctor, even some diabetics are able to donate too. So there used to be a wait time for getting a tattoo done. And now, as long as it's done in a licensed establishment, you get a tattoo and the next day you can go ahead and donate blood. So there's a lot of things, same with piercings, a lot of things that have changed just in the last 5 to 6 years. But if you're not sure if you can or can't donate, or maybe you in the past you were told you can't, I highly encourage you to check out our website at www.mytalent.org, and they can there's a specific number that you can call for those eligibility questions.
1: Alyssa, for what you're on, anything else you want to mention?
0: I just want to mention, like I had said earlier, we are in that critical appeal and critical shortage. So we really encourage everyone to come in and to donate. 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And scheduling that appointment today will save a life tomorrow.
1: Alyssa, always appreciate your time with us. Thanks for joining us today on Hodgepodge.
0: Thank you so much, Joel.
1: You bet. Again, folks, check out the website, vitalent.org. We're going to take a quick break, come back, and wrap things up on Hodgepodge. Stick around.
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3: Benefits of cereal rye continue to develop. 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
3: Researchers are evaluating how the chemical makeup of cereal rye can impact crop development when used as a cover in rotations. Marta Komen is the Forage Systems Agroecology Extension Specialist at the University of Wisconsin-Madison.
9: One of the things that I'm very excited about is we have been working with colleagues that work with cover crop breeding, especially with cereal rye, and we are studying how a cereal rye that has production of allelochemicals, which are chemicals that the plant produces naturally to kill other plants. So it's one of those things that gives a plant a competitive advantage. We want to know if those chemicals are going to affect cash crops. So we have projects investigating that in corn for grain and also in alfalfa. So far, our preliminary results show very little effect on corn grain, but it also shows that if we have very highly allelopathic rye and we plant alfalfa afterwards, it suffers in the establishment. But interestingly, this is a genetic trait in rye, meaning that you can have some varieties and sometimes that have a lot of those chemicals and some that produce absolutely none. So knowing which variety you're planting is really, really important, but we're trying to come up with better ways to measure the allelopathy level.
3: Komen says projects are also analyzing termination methods and nitrogen availability during decomposition.
9: I think there's a lot of questions we still have about those nitrogen credits. Among the several things we are working on, I have one student who is specifically working on how and when nitrogen is being released to the soil from alfalfa decomposition, both the roots and the shoots, because those are very different in their chemical composition, so they behave very differently in how they're releasing that nitrogen. We're doing the same thing with other cover crops like rye. We know that they can immobilize nitrogen in some cases, and we are figuring out when and how much of that is happening when we terminate cover crops ahead of corn, for example, that really responds a lot and needs a lot of nitrogen.
3: I'm Nicole Haslip with Managing for Profit on Brownfield.
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1: Well, that is going to wrap up HodgePodge for today. Well, thank Alyssa Hagedorn from My Talent for dropping by and checking us in with about the blood drive. Tomorrow, Steve Skoog, I believe Mitch Lundin will be with us tomorrow as well, Becker County Environmental Services. Coming up on Thursday, Sherry Hansen with Looney Days will be joining Kale, as I'll be out on Thursday and Friday hanging out at Midsummer Music Fest in Monaga. Going to be a good time. Can't wait. I always look forward to Midsummer Music Fest here coming up in Monaga. Of course, things kick off with a pre-party on Wednesday and Thursday, Friday, Saturday. You can still buy tickets online on our Big Deal site if you'd like to go hang out and have some fun at Midsummer Music Fest. Speaking of fun, Cale Daniels about to roll in here after 9 o'clock. And then right during your lunch hour, it's Dave Lee in the Classic Hits Cafe. Twins back in action tonight. 5 o'clock for the pregame, taking on the Guardians' first pitch at 5:40 on your home for Twins baseball, KDLM.
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12: ABC News, I'm Sherry Preston. Rough weather is about to put 85 million Americans across the Northeast under threat with strong storms just a few hours away. ABC News Chief Meteorologist Ginger Z.
13: There will be rounds of them through the afternoon, but then the big line comes through tonight. I'd say after 5, 6 p.m. from west to east. We stopped it at 8 p.m. New York City getting rocked. Philadelphia, too. I want to just emphasize this is a damaging wind hazard.
12: Part of the Gulf Coast getting ready for Tropical Storm Bertha pushing west through the Gulf and headed for a possible landfall in Louisiana late tomorrow or early Thursday. A federal appeals court has turned down a request by former President Biden to keep private interviews he gave before winning the election to the White House. The White House is set to hit some Canadian imports with 50% tariffs. They're supposed to take effect in a month. Mediators in Pakistan trying to find a way to salvage the interim peace deal between the U.S. and Iran. They're meeting with Iran today. This is ABC News. Funeral services have been held for Mississippi teenager Nolan Wells, who died mysteriously during a boating outing with friends over the 4th of July.
14: A $100,000 reward is now being offered for answers after the mysterious death of Mississippi teenager Nolan Wells. His mother speaking at the 18-year-old's funeral yesterday.
15: We will miss everything about him, from his quiet nature to the corny jokes. His gentle smile.
14: Wells was last seen alive on a July 4th boat trip with friends to an island off the Mississippi coast. They returned without him, saying he stayed behind after meeting a girl. His body was found nearby 2 days later.
12: ABC's Sophie Flay. Just when you were winding down from the World Cup, a reminder that the Women's World Cup is set for next summer in Brazil. And just as Spain won the men's trophy Sunday, the nation's women have been the champions 3 years ago. The U.S. currently ranked number 2. Sherry Preston, ABC News.
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18: Minnesota News Network, I'm Tasha Radel. The U.S. House Budget Committee plans to mark up a bill that includes more ad hoc assistance for farmers. Republican Minnesota Congressman Brad Finstead says there's approximately $10 billion in economic aid for row crops.
19: And that would be delivered as a bridge payment similar to what we have seen in the last year.
18: Finstead says the House should move on the reconciliation package this week. Today's the deadline to pre-register to vote for the state primary on August 11th. Officials are encouraging Minnesotans to pre-register because it can speed things up if you vote on the day of the election. Two state lawmakers will join the Ely Chamber of Commerce Friday to talk about the economic impact the wildfires are having on northern Minnesota. DFL Senator Grant Housechild of Hermantown and Republican Representative Roger Scraba of Ely will join representatives from state agencies, nonprofits, and other stakeholders on the economic costs. This is MNN.
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23: Here's your KDLM weatherology forecast. Lots of sunshine today with daytime highs approaching 75. Northerly winds 10 to 20 miles per hour. Lows level off around 52. Tonight, clear skies. 78 tomorrow, clear skies. Lots of sunshine and dry Thursday and Friday, mid-80s. Thursday, upper 80s by Friday. I'm meteorologist Jennifer Vucic-Ski. Currently, it's 62 degrees.
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REO Speedwagon. Take it on the run on Classic Hits KDLM. I'm Kel Daniels, and welcome to 9 o'clock. Welcome to Tuesday. We're on the second day of the week now. Cooling down this morning. Yeah, not too warm out there as it stands. 71 our high for the day. And you know what else is cool? Winning tickets to WeFest. We're going to talk about how you can enter for your chance to win a pair of general admission tickets. That's 3 days of nonstop fun in about 15 minutes. While you're waiting, Steppenwolf and John Waite on deck. It's the Scorpions. Rock you like a hurricane on Classic Hits KDLM.

0: Roy Orbison, you got it. On the station you can count on, Classic Hits KDLM. 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We may have you covered. 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
3: Welcome to your daily Bible-based devotional brought to you by Christian Fellowship Church. Hi, I'm Barry Schroeder. If anyone, anyone at all, will take the Word of God as it is, it will take your breath away. To illustrate, let's just look carefully at just one verse and see how many different truths, topics, and revelations we can glean from it. 1 John 4:17. Herein is our love made perfect, that we may have boldness in the day of judgment, because as he is, so are we in this world. Often when reading the Bible, instead of rejoicing for what it says can happen, we come up with all kinds of reasons why it couldn't possibly happen. We're obviously taking a verse out of context, as is made evident by the first word, herein, which is referring to the preceding verses. When we hear the word perfect, we tend to say, I could never be perfect. Yet 99 times in the Bible, God refers to us in one way or another as being perfect. Genesis 9:6 says that Noah was a just man and perfect in his generation. In Genesis 17:1, God said to Abram, I am the Almighty God. Walk before me and be thou perfect. In Matthew 5:48, Jesus says, Be ye therefore perfect, as your Father which is in heaven is perfect. We interpret this to mean that we're to achieve sinless perfection. That's not what it means. If you were to do an exhaustive search of all the times that the word perfect appears and research the definitions, you could boil it down to two words, grow up or mature. And this is where the rub comes in. People don't want to grow up. 1 John 3:3 says, Every man that has this hope in him purifies himself, even as he is pure. God doesn't make us perfect without any effort on our parts. We must cooperate with him. Are you?
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7: Here's your KDLM weatherology forecast. Lots of sunshine today with daytime highs approaching 75. Northerly winds 10 to 20 miles per hour. Lows level off around 52. Tonight, clear skies. 78 tomorrow, clear skies. Lots of sunshine and dry Thursday and Friday, mid-80s. Thursday, upper 80s by Friday. I'm meteorologist Jennifer Vucicki. Right now, 63.
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Elton John, Tiny Dancer on Classic Hits KDLM. Well, we are cruising our way on to 10 on your Tuesday. Kind of a chilly day out there compared to the ones we've had before. 71 is where we're suspecting to top out today. But, you know, kind of enjoy the nicer weather. It's a little easier to go out there. Maybe not sweat too much. I'm a big sweater, if you know me. On the way, we've got Steve Miller Band and Don Henley. It's The Tubes. She's a Beauty on Classic Hits KDLM.

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1: ABC News, I'm Sherry Preston. 1,000 flights have already been canceled for today as a large part of the Northeast faces a severe weather warning. Storms expected to bring heavy rain that could lead to flash flooding.
2: There will be rounds of them through the afternoon, but then the big line comes through tonight. I'd say after 5, 6 p.m. from west to east. We stopped it at 8 p.m. New York City getting rocked, Philadelphia too. I want to just emphasize this is a damaging wind hazard.
1: ABC Chief Meteorologist Ginger Zee, Tropical Storm Bertha churning in the Gulf Coast. That storm expected to reach land in southeast Louisiana late tomorrow or early Thursday. President Trump reigniting the trade war with Canada, slapping an additional 50% tariff on certain Canadian products in retaliation, the White House says, for discriminatory tariffs on U.S. cars, alcohol, and dairy products. Another night of airstrikes across the Middle East, sirens sounding in Bahrain, Kuwait, and Jordan, and the U.S. and Iran trading fire for a 10th consecutive night. This is ABC News. The intense competition among the makers of popular GLP-1 drugs has now spilled over into the courtroom. Here's ABC's Jim Ryan.
3: With so many people using the drugs, it's a bold claim to make.
4: People using Zepbound lost an average of 50 pounds compared to an average of 33 pounds with the Wegovy injection.
3: And one that the maker of Wegovy says is misleading. Novo Nordisk claims that Eli Lilly is using data based on the highest dose of Zepbound versus the lowest dose of Wegovy. The Danish drug maker wants a court to order Lilly to pull the ads and to issue what it calls corrective advertising. Jim Ryan, ABC News.
1: For the first time ever, Miami's cost of living is pushed past the cost of living in New York City. Miami most expensive in the country, followed by San Francisco and then New York. Sold for a record $3.75 million. The lightsaber from the Empire Strikes Back scene where Darth Vader cuts off Luke Skywalker's hand. The prop includes the lightsaber and the hand. Sherry Preston, ABC News.
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11: Minnesota News Network, I'm Tasha Radel. The National Weather Service says recent storms brought hundreds of lightning strikes across northeastern Minnesota and parts of Ontario, creating concerns about new wildfire starts. Meteorologist Carrie Flegel.
12: Totally over the fire, about 60 lightning strikes. And if you include the Arrowhead of Minnesota and portions of southern Ontario, we are on the order of about 60. As you guys know, it only takes about one lightning strike to start a fire.
11: Two northeastern Minnesota lawmakers are joining local leaders Friday to discuss the economic impact of this summer's wildfires. DFL Senator Grant Housechild of Hermantown and Republican Representative Roger Scrob of Ely will meet with state agencies, nonprofit organizations, and business leaders to address the financial losses and challenges. And today is the deadline for Minnesotans to pre-register to vote in the August 11th state primary. This is MNN.
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16: Here's your KDLM weatherology forecast. Lots of sunshine today with daytime highs approaching 75. Northerly winds 10 to 20 miles per hour. Lows level off around 52. Tonight, clear skies. 78 tomorrow, clear skies. Lots of sunshine and dry Thursday and Friday, mid-80s. Thursday, upper 80s by Friday. I'm meteorologist Jennifer Vujicic. Right now, 63.
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Queen, Crazy Little Thing Called Love, on the station you could count on, Classic Hits KDLM. I'm Kel Daniels, and welcome to 10 o'clock on your Tuesday. We want to remind you, if you haven't gotten WeFest tickets yet, and you're looking to maybe score yourself a pair of three-day general admission tickets, head over to our Instagram at Lakes Area Radio. One more time, that's at our Instagram at Lakes Area Radio to see how you can enter for your chance to win a pair. On the hour, on the agenda, we've got another episode of Who's in the Wrong coming up in about 15. While you're waiting, Radiohead, The Beach Boys, and Prince on Deck, it's Europe, the final countdown on Classic Hits KDLM.

0: 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Well, let's get started to our episode of Who's in the Wrong. If you haven't seen it before, it's where users take a social media and then ask, am I in the wrong for this? And we've got trouble in paradise here. You know, one thing that can really hurt marriages is money. And yeah, this one might hurt a tad. Let's get started. They write in and say, my wife and I have a shared emergency savings account that we spent years building. That's smart. Last week, I found out she secretly loaned her younger brother $8,000 from it because he wanted to buy a fishing boat. She never asked me because she knew I'd say no. Well, that's something, all right. And she said, he's family, he'll pay it back. Well, 2 days later, he's posting pictures of the new boat online, and now he's telling us he can't start repaying the loan until next summer because he needs money for gas, insurance, and upgrades. Sounds like he didn't have money for the boat in the first place. He could have told me that. I told my wife that if her brother doesn't start returning every penny within 30 days, she needs to replace the money herself. That sounds fair. She says, I'm overreacting because it's our savings account, and she had every right to help her brother. Now the whole family is calling me selfish for putting money ahead of family. Who's in the wrong? Oh, which side of the family? I feel like it's probably not his. Yeah, that is a little ridiculous. I understand maybe if it's a car, but a boat, that's a luxury, right? And if this is in the Midwest, we only get a couple months. So, I mean, it's a little late in the game for that. Definitely the wife's in the wrong. I'd like to hear from you guys, so who's in the wrong? We'll take a quick break here. We've got Madonna, Jimmy Buffett, and John Bon Jovi right around the corner on Classic Hits KDLM.
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We've got more from Marvin Gaye and John Bon Jovi. 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
3: Here's your KDLM weatherology forecast. Lots of sunshine today with daytime highs approaching 75. Northerly winds 10 to 20 miles per hour. Lows level off around 52. Tonight, clear skies. 78 tomorrow, clear skies. Lots of sunshine and dry Thursday and Friday, mid 80s. Thursday, upper 80s by Friday. I'm meteorologist Jennifer Vujicic. Right now, it's 65 degrees. KDLM.
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Well, we are cruising our way on to 11. We got Thin Lizzy and the King of Pop on deck. It's Bruce Hornsby and the Range, The Way It Is, on Classic Hits KDLM.

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1: ABC News, I'm Sherry Preston. 1,000 flights, many of them into and out of the Northeast, already canceled for today as a strong line of storms is expected to move into the region. Parts of New York and New Jersey still drying out from flash flooding over the weekend.
2: Other parts of the country are still reeling from deadly and devastating flooding. In Wayne County, Utah, five family members were killed during a camping trip after being swept away by a flash flood. The victims included a captain in the Provo Fire Department, his wife, and their three sons. A daughter who was not on the trip survived.
1: ABC Chief Meteorologist Ginger Z, Hurricane Bertha, actually Tropical Storm Bertha, churning in the Gulf, could make landfall as early as tomorrow. 6,000 people in Michigan alone now sickened with that parasitic bacteria linked to iceberg lettuce. President Trump meeting today with the president of Lebanon as the U.S. and Iran trade further airstrikes overnight. Another soldier killed in the Mideast identified. He is Sergeant Michael Swinton of Fayetteville, North Carolina. This is ABC News. A battle pitting the Department of Homeland Security against the Catholic Church is brewing along the U.S.-Mexico border.
3: In an attempt to extend the existing border wall, the Trump administration plans to use eminent domain to seize about 14 acres around Mount Cristo Rey, a religious site that draws about 40,000 pilgrims a year.
4: My team and I are looking at every way possible to stop it.
3: El Paso Congresswoman Veronica Escobar has filed legislation to stop the seizure of the property.
4: That doesn't mean that we don't believe there should be border security.
3: DHS says it has no plans to restrict access to Mount Cristo Rey from the U.S. side of the border. Jim Ryan, ABC News.
1: Four identical baby girls, quadruplets, born to a couple in Australia. The babies, born without the help of in vitro fertilization, started life as one fertilized egg that split not once, not twice, but three times into four different babies who all shared a placenta. One of the girls was named for the doctor who helped deliver them. Sherry Preston, ABC News.
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11: This is Minnesota News Network. I'm John Anderson. The National Weather Service says recent storms brought hundreds of lightning strikes across northeastern Minnesota and parts of Ontario, creating concerns about new wildfire starts. Meteorologist Carrie Flegel.
12: Totally over the fire, about 60 lightning strikes. And if you include the area of Minnesota and portions of southern Ontario, we're on the order of about 60. As you guys know, it only takes about one lightning strike to start a fire.
11: Tuesday, lawmakers will join the Ely Chamber of Commerce Friday to talk about the economic impact the wildfires are having on northern Minnesota. DFL Senator Grant Hochschild of Hermantown and Republican Representative Roger Scraba of Ely will join representatives from state agencies, nonprofits, and other stakeholders on the economic costs and the loss of resources in the area. Friday's meeting is at 11:30 a.m. at Vermilion Community College, and it's open to the public. This is MNN.
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16: Here's your KDLM weatherology forecast. Lots of sunshine today with daytime highs approaching 75. Northerly winds 10 to 20 miles per hour. Lows level off around 52. Tonight, clear skies. 78 tomorrow, clear skies. Lots of sunshine and dry Thursday and Friday, mid-80s. Thursday, upper 80s by Friday. I'm meteorologist Jennifer Vujicic-Ski. Right now, it's 68 degrees.
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Pat Benatar, Shadows of the Night, on the station you can count on, Classic Hits KDLM. I'm Gail Daniels, and welcome to 11 on your Tuesday. A little bit of a cooler day, and what else is pretty cool is WeFest. 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Again, Lakes Area Radio at our Instagram, and see how you can enter for a chance to win. On the hour, on the agenda, we've got another episode of Minnesota Trivia coming up about 15. While you're waiting, Johnny Hates Jazz, Shocking Blue, and the Red Hot Chili Peppers on deck. It's Madness, Our House, on Classic Hits KDLM.

0: Johnny Hates Jazz, Shattered Dreams on Classic Hits KDLM. Welcome back to another episode of Minnesota Trivia, and we're going back to back to back with the Guess That Vikings player. I'm going to give you some stats and some backgrounds around a lesser-known Vikings player, and your job is to try to figure out who it is that I'm talking about. Today, we've got another wide receiver, did not start his career with the Vikings, actually started his career with the Bears, being drafted in 2003. It wouldn't be until 2007 when he would move to the Vikings and play with them just until 2008, before finishing his career at Kansas in 2009. Career stats: 244 receptions, 2,858 yards, and 9 touchdowns. Which wide receiver am I talking about? We'll have the answer for you after the break on Classic Hits KDLM.
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Rick Astley, Never Gonna Give You Up on Classic Hits KDLM. Let's get back to Vikings trivia here. We've got another episode where we're going to be guessing that player, and we've got a lesser-known wide receiver. I'll be surprised if you guys get this one. A wide receiver drafted to the Bears in 2003. It wasn't until 2007 when he came onto the Vikings roster. He'd play for them in 07 and 08 before finishing his career at Kansas in 2009. Career stats, 244 receptions, 2,858 yards, and 9 touchdowns. This is a lesser-known guy. I'd be surprised. Think you know it? Yeah. Maybe you did. It's Bobby Wade. Played for the Vikings in 2007 and 2008. He got about 600 reception yards each season, so not a bad little stint. And a couple touchdowns as well. Now, Bobby Wade. Who remembers that? Well, thanks for sticking around for another episode of Minnesota Trivia. We got more from the Stones and New Order. It's Wild Cherry. 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
5: Here's your KDLM weatherology forecast. Mainly sunny skies this afternoon with daytime highs approaching 76. Northerly winds 10 to 20 miles per hour. Lows level off around 52. Tonight, clear skies. Highs around 78 tomorrow. Mainly sunny skies and dry Thursday and Friday, mid-80s. Thursday, upper 80s by Friday. I'm meteorologist Jennifer Vujicki. Right now, 68.
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I saw the light on Classic Hits KDLM. Well, we are cruising our way through your Tuesday. It is almost noon, and you know what that means. Dave Lee's coming up shortly, and he'll be serving up your favorites over lunch in the Classic Hits Cafe. I want to remind you again, I can't touch on this enough, if you don't have tickets to WeFest and you want to go, we're giving away 2 3-day general admission tickets on our Instagram at Lakes Area Radio. Go over there, check it out, and see how you can enter for a chance to win. That's all for me today. I'll be back tomorrow at 9. I'm leaving you with Bruce Springsteen, Born in the USA, on Classic Hits KDLM.

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2: ABC News, I'm Sherry Preston. 1,000 flights, many of them into and out of the Northeast, already canceled for today as a strong line of storms is expected to move into the region. Parts of New York and New Jersey still drying out from flash flooding over the weekend.
3: Other parts of the country are still reeling from deadly and devastating flooding. In Wayne County, Utah, five family members were killed during a camping trip after being swept away by a flash flood. The victims included a captain in the Provo Fire Department, his wife, and their three sons. A daughter who was not on the trip survived.
2: ABC Chief Meteorologist Ginger Z. Hurricane Bertha, actually Tropical Storm Bertha, churning in the Gulf, could make landfall as early as tomorrow. 6,000 people in Michigan alone now sickened with that parasitic bacteria linked to iceberg lettuce. President Trump meeting today with the president of Lebanon as the U.S. and Iran trade further airstrikes overnight. Another soldier killed in the Mideast identified. He is Sergeant Michael Swinton of Fayetteville, North Carolina. This is ABC News. A battle pitting the Department of Homeland Security against the Catholic Church is brewing along the U.S.-Mexico border.
4: In an attempt to extend the existing border wall, the Trump administration plans to use eminent domain to seize about 14 acres around Mount Cristo Rey, a religious site that draws about 40,000 pilgrims a year.
5: My team and I are looking at every way possible to stop it.
4: El Paso Congresswoman Veronica Escobar has filed legislation to stop the seizure of the property.
5: That doesn't mean that we don't believe there should be border security.
4: DHS says it has no plans to restrict access to Mount Cristo Rey from the U.S. side of the border. Jim Ryan, ABC News.
2: Four identical baby girls, quadruplets, born to a couple in Australia. The babies, born without the help of in vitro fertilization, started life as one fertilized egg that split not once, not twice, but three times into four different babies who all shared a placenta. One of the girls was named for the doctor who helped deliver them. Sherry Preston, ABC News.
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7: From the newsroom, I'm Ryan Cunningham. Summer is riding season in Lakes Country, and the roads are full of boat trailers, campers, farm equipment, and motorcycles. That's why the Otter Tail County Safe Communities Coalition and the Otter Tail County Sheriff's Office are joining the National Highway Traffic Safety Administration with a simple message. A motorcycle is safety is everyone's safety. Speed and alcohol are the two biggest dangers for riders. National data shows 37% of motorcycle riders in deadly crashes were speeding. 40% of riders who died in single vehicle crashes had been drinking. Rural roads add risks of their own. Loose gravel, deer, slow-moving farm equipment. Drivers play a big role, too. Give motorcycles a full lane, check blind spots, and leave extra following distance, especially when towing a boat or camper. This reminder comes at a busy time as hundreds of motorcycles will ride through the county during the Doe for Joe motorcycle ride Thursday through Saturday this weekend. U.S. Congresswoman Angie Craig made a stop on the campaign trail in Moorhead Sunday afternoon to meet with local leaders about the cost of living for Moorhead residents. The roundtable consisted of leaders from healthcare providers and organizations that help those in need, like A Place for Hope, a recovery center and food shelf. Daryl Vosvik, the executive director of A Place for Hope, says the cuts to programs like SNAP have jammed up the wait list for food assistance. Craig said healthcare costs, housing costs, childcare costs, the cost of groceries are really driving challenges within all communities right now. And Minnesota wheat farmers continue to face economic challenges as low crop prices and high production squeeze profits. Senate Agriculture Committee Chair Eric Putnam recently visited a wheat farm in the Red River Valley where he says many growers are questioning whether to stay in the wheat business. Putnam says tariffs, weak wheat prices, and rising input costs make it difficult to turn a profit. That's the latest in news from the newsroom. I'm Ryan Cunningham.
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8: Funeral announcements are being brought to you by the David Donahower Funeral Home and the West Chose Funeral Home, both of Detroit Lakes. Wade Soley, age 63 of Purim, passed away on Saturday, July 18th. A visitation will be held from 4 to 7 p.m. at the Schoenberger Funeral and Cremation Service in Purim, Wednesday the 22nd. Visitation will resume at 10 a.m. Thursday the 23rd, followed by a memorial service at 11 a.m. Thursday at Calvary Lutheran Church in Purim. The arrangements for Wade Soley of Purim have been made through the Schoenberger Funeral and Cremation Service of Purim. Gerald Pete Thompson, age 70 of White Earth, passed away on Sunday, July 12th at his home. A memorial service will be held at 1 p.m. Thursday the 23rd at the White Earth Community Center. A time of gathering will take place 1 hour prior to the service Thursday afternoon. The arrangements for Gerald Pete Thompson of White Earth have been arranged and entrusted to the Anderson Family Funeral Home of Menomon. Joyce Wagscheid, age 92 of Purim, passed away on Sunday, July 12th. Visitation will be on Thursday the 23rd at the Schoenberger Funeral and Cremation Service in Purim from 6 to 8 p.m. with a prayer service and sharing time from 6 to 6:30. Visitation will then resume Friday at 9 a.m. at St. Henry's Catholic Church in Purim with a rosary service also at 9 a.m. followed by the Memorial Mass at 10. Lunch will be served in the church basement from 11 a.m. to 1 p.m. The arrangements for Joyce Wagscheid of Purim have been arranged and made through the Schoenberger Funeral and Cremation Service of Purim. Larry D. Jono, age 72 of Detroit Lakes, passed away on July 12th at Heather's House in Fargo. Memorial services for Larry will be on Friday the 24th at 11 a.m. at First Lutheran Church in Detroit Lakes. There will be a visitation Thursday the 23rd from 5 to 7 p.m. at the David Donahower Funeral Home of Detroit Lakes. There will also be a visitation 1 hour prior to the services on Friday morning. The arrangements for Larry D. Jono of Detroit Lakes have been made and entrusted to the David Donahower Funeral and Cremation Services of Detroit Lakes. Karen Anderson, age 64 of Twin Valley, passed away on Sunday, July 19th at Sanford Health in Fargo. A memorial service will be held on Friday the 24th at 2 p.m. with a visitation 1 hour prior to the services Friday at the Anderson Family Funeral Home in Twin Valley. The arrangements for Karen Anderson of Twin Valley have been arranged and entrusted to the Anderson Family Funeral Home of Twin Valley. Funeral announcements are being brought to you by the David Donahower Funeral Home and the West Chose Funeral Home, both of Detroit Lakes.
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11: I'm Mark Dorenkamp with Agribusiness News on Brownfield. An EPA official says the agency's proposal to end diesel exhaust fluid system deratements would be a win for farmers. Aaron Szabo is the assistant administrator of the EPA's Office of Air and Radiation.
12: So this means that of all the 200-plus failure modes that have nothing to do with whether you're putting DEF in your equipment or not, if something goes wrong, you're not going to have to worry about your equipment shutting down or going into limp mode, as a lot of people like to call it.
11: The USDA says 67% of U.S. corn is rated good to excellent, down 1% with 13% at the dough stage. 66% of soybeans are good to excellent, up 1%, with 32% setting pods. And corn export inspections continue to make a strong push into the end of the marketing year. The USDA says the amount of corn that left U.S. ports last week was up on the year and well above what's needed to meet the target for the current marketing year. Mark Dorenkamp, Brownfield.
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18: This is Minnesota News Network. I'm John Anderson. The National Weather Service says recent storms brought hundreds of lightning strikes across northeastern Minnesota and parts of Ontario, creating concerns about new wildfire starts. Meteorologist Carrie Flegel.
19: Over the fire, about 60 lightning strikes. And if you include the Arrowhead of Minnesota and portions of southern Ontario, we are on the order of about 60. As you guys know, it only takes about one lightning strike to start a fire.
18: Two state lawmakers will join the Ely Chamber of Commerce Friday to talk about the economic impact the wildfires are having on northern Minnesota. DFL Senator Grant Hochschild of Hermantown and Republican Representative Roger Scraba of Ely will join representatives from state agencies, nonprofits, and other stakeholders on the economic costs and the loss of resources in the area. Friday's meeting is at 11:30 a.m. at Vermilion Community College, and it's open to the public. This is MNN.
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6: This is MNN Sports. I'm Mike Grimm. Twins all-star pitcher Joe Ryan joined a club he didn't want to be part of when he allowed 6 home runs in a 13-4 loss at Cleveland last night. The 6 homer ties an MLB record for most allowed in a game by one player. He says things did not work out.
23: It's tough for everyone. It's obviously I'm the one that's wearing it, and it's tough for me. I know it's probably not super fun for Vic either when we're doing that, and he's been great all year for me, so it's nothing that he's doing. It's that's definitely all on me there. So I just got to do a better job of assessing that and just figuring out what I could have I could have done a little bit differently. So yeah, it's definitely frustrating and not how you want to start a series against these guys where we're at in the season.
0: Game two of the four-game series is tonight in Cleveland. The Minnesota Lynx won their sixth in a row. They beat Seattle last night out in Washington 105-102. Kayla McBride had 33. Olivia Miles chipped in with 32. This is M&N Sports. Mike.
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5: Here's your KDLM weatherology forecast. Mainly sunny skies this afternoon with daytime highs approaching 76. Northerly winds 10 to 20 miles per hour. Lows level off around 52. Tonight, clear skies. Highs around 78 tomorrow. Mainly sunny skies and dry Thursday and Friday, mid-80s. Thursday, upper 80s by Friday. I'm meteorologist Jennifer Wojcicki. Currently, it's 70 degrees.
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George Harrison kicks off the Classic Hits Cafe. Got my mind set on you. Back at it once again. Hope you had a phenomenal weekend. I took an extended weekend. Yeah, it was a lot of fun. Joppryland, got to see a bunch of friends and family, play some tunes with my old band Nightwind. It was a great time. It was just what I needed. It's the Cars on Classic Hits, KDLM.

0: Led Zeppelin on the Classic Hits Cafe, Black Dog. We'll take a break. REM on deck, The Beach Boys, David Bowie, and Survivor. Hang tight.
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3: weather. Here's your KDLM weatherology forecast. Mainly sunny skies this afternoon with daytime highs approaching 76. Northerly winds 10 to 20 miles per hour. Lows level off around 52. Tonight, clear skies. Highs around 78 tomorrow. Mainly sunny skies and dry Thursday and Friday, mid-80s. Thursday, upper 80s by Friday. I'm meteorologist Jennifer Wojcicki. Currently, it's 70 degrees.
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1: ABC News, I'm Michelle Franz, and at the White House, President Trump is meeting with Lebanon's president for talks on growing hostilities in the Middle East. The Strait of Hormuz shut down to traffic, with Iran blocking the key waterway, and the U.S. military is blocking Iranian-bound ships.
2: The blockade is up and fully, I mean, it's nobody gets through. Nobody gets through the blockade. It's like a steel wall.
1: Iran-backed Houthi rebels in Yemen now threatening to block ships in the Red Sea. In Los Angeles this hour, a preliminary hearing underway for David Burke, the singer known as David, facing charges in the death of Celeste Rivas Hernandez. The teen's body was found decomposing in the trunk of a vehicle owned by the singer. Prosecutors signaling they'll move forward as a death penalty case, even though the district attorney has not decided if it will be a death penalty trial. The hearing could last a week. No winner in last night's Powerball drawing. That means tomorrow's jackpot is worth $567 million. Michelle Franzen, ABC News. It was just a matter of time before robots made it to the front of the classroom.
3: Salamanca City Central School District has announced it spent nearly $60,000 on Sally, a humanoid robot that's designed to serve as a teaching assistant. Superintendent Dr. Mark Beeler says the robot will be part of an AI and robotics course designed by Apple co-founder Steve Wozniak.
4: We're starting extremely small with juniors and seniors, and Sally will act in many ways sort of as a tutor.
3: The district says robots will never replace teachers, staff members, or meaningful human interaction. Mike Dubusky, ABC News.
1: In northeast India, in the Himalayan state of Sikkim, at least a dozen people are dead and 13 others are missing after a suspected gas explosion. That blast causing a partial collapse of a hydropower tunnel under construction. Rescue teams with oxygen gear are racing to find survivors with toxic levels of gas detected. Michelle Franzen, ABC News.
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14: This is Minnesota News Network. I'm John Anderson. Fire danger remains high across northeastern Minnesota, prompting the DNR to expand burning restrictions. Level 4 restrictions are now in effect in Cook, Lake, Northern St. Louis, and Coochiching counties, along with part of Itasca County. DNR officials say the move is aimed at preventing new wildfires while firefighting resources remain stretched across the region. Campfires are prohibited in affected backcountry areas, with only gas or propane stoves allowed. Today's the deadline to pre-register to vote for the state primary on August 11th. Officials are encouraging Minnesotans to pre-register because it can speed things up if you vote on the day of the election. Voters who miss today's pre-registration deadline may register in person at an early voting location when voting by mail or at their polling place on election day. This is MNN.
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20: Here's your KDLM weatherology forecast. Mainly sunny skies this afternoon with daytime highs approaching 76. Northerly winds 10 to 20 miles per hour. Lows level off around 52. Tonight, clear skies. Highs around 78 tomorrow. Mainly sunny skies and dry Thursday and Friday, mid-80s. Thursday, upper 80s by Friday. I'm meteorologist Jennifer Vujicic. Right now, 71.
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The Bengals on the afternoon jam. We've made it to the 1 o'clock hour. Manic Monday, Supertramps up next. Give a little bit. Keep it tuned to Classic Hits, KDLM.

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Dexy's Midnight Runners on the Afternoon Jam. Come on, Eileen. John Mellencamp's up next. Had to cancel a show over the weekend because of the air quality in the contiguous United States. He's still rocking in the USA. The Dancing Words tour continues, and he hopes to make that date up relatively soon. It's John Mellencamp on the Afternoon Jam.

0: Billy Ocean, get out of my dreams, get into my car. We'll take a break, check the weather. The hottest band in the world, the Doobie Brothers. Yes, Hall & Oates and Tom Petty and the Heartbreakers. It's a block to the top of next.
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4: weather. Here's your KDLM weatherology forecast. Sunshine mixed with clouds at times this afternoon, with daytime highs approaching 76. North winds 10 to 20 miles per hour. Lows around 52. Tonight, mainly clear. Highs level off around 78. Tomorrow, ample sunshine expected. Mainly clear and dry Thursday and Friday, mid-80s. Thursday, upper 80s by Friday. I'm meteorologist Jennifer Vujcic-Ski. Currently 71.

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1: ABC News, I'm Michelle Franz, and at the White House, President Trump is meeting with Lebanon's president for talks on growing hostilities in the Middle East. The Strait of Hormuz shut down to traffic, with Iran blocking the key waterway, and the U.S. military is blocking Iranian-bound ships.
2: The blockade is up and fully, I mean, it's nobody gets through. Nobody gets through the blockade. It's like a steel wall.
1: Iran-backed Houthi rebels in Yemen now threatening to block ships in the Red Sea. In Los Angeles this hour, a preliminary hearing underway for David Burke, the singer known as David, facing charges in the death of Celeste Rivas Hernandez. The teen's body was found decomposing in the trunk of a vehicle owned by the singer. Prosecutors signaling they'll move forward as a death penalty case, even though the district attorney has not decided if it will be a death penalty trial. The hearing could last a week. No winner in last night's Powerball drawing. That means tomorrow's jackpot is worth $567 million. Michelle Franzen, ABC News. It was just a matter of time before robots made it to the front of the classroom.
3: Salamanca City Central School District has announced it spent nearly $60,000 on Sally, a humanoid robot that's designed to serve as a teaching assistant. Superintendent Dr. Mark Beeler says the robot will be part of an AI and robotics course designed by Apple co-founder Steve Wozniak.
4: We're starting extremely small with juniors and seniors, and Sally will act in many ways sort of as a tutor.
3: The district says robots will never replace teachers, staff members, or meaningful human interaction. Mike Dubusky, ABC News.
1: In northeast India, in the Himalayan state of Sikkim, at least a dozen people are dead and 13 others are missing after a suspected gas explosion. That blast causing a partial collapse of a hydropower tunnel under construction. Rescue teams with oxygen gear are racing to find survivors with toxic levels of gas detected. Michelle Franz in ABC News.
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12: This is Minnesota News Network. I'm John Anderson. St. Louis County Public Health is encouraging residents to prepare for more poor air quality as wildfires continue burning across northern Minnesota. The county has posted a list of public indoor locations with cleaner air, along with air quality updates and tips to reduce smoke exposure. The county is also distributing N95 and KN95 masks to organizations serving people most vulnerable to wildfire smoke. Gun violence prevention experts held a roundtable discussion on steps Minnesota should take to lower the number of gun deaths in the state. Maggie Emery from Protect Minnesota says the gun stats are not getting any better.
13: We're not seeing this reduction in rates of gun violence that the rest of the country is seeing. We're still high above pre-COVID numbers for gun violence. So I think Minnesotans are really aware of what's going on around them, spurring them to want to take action because they don't want to live at risk all the time.
12: This is Eminent.
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20: Here's your KDLM weatherology forecast. Sunshine mixed with clouds at times this afternoon, with daytime highs approaching 76. North winds 10 to 20 miles per hour. Lows around 52. Tonight, mainly clear. Highs level off around 78. Tomorrow, ample sunshine expected. Mainly clear and dry Thursday and Friday, mid-80s. Thursday, upper 80s by Friday. I'm meteorologist Jennifer Vujicic. Currently, 71.
21: 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The Afternoon Jam with Dave Lee. 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

0: Bad Company can't get enough. We heard from Jimmy Buffett and the Eurythmics, Mr. In the Mix. Coming back with Orchestral Maneuvers and the Dark Billy Joel and a track from Rod Stewart. Hang tight.
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0: Rod Stewart, some guys have all the luck. We'll take a break, check the weather. ELO, Michael Jackson, Simon and Garfunkel, Wilson Phillips, and Foreigner. It's another Block to the Top of next.
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3: Here's your KDLM weatherology forecast. Sunshine mixed with clouds at times this afternoon, with daytime highs approaching 76. North winds 10 to 20 miles per hour. Lows around 52. Tonight, mainly clear. Highs level off around 78. Tomorrow, ample sunshine expected. Mainly clear and dry Thursday and Friday, mid-80s, Thursday, upper 80s by Friday. I'm meteorologist Jennifer Vujicic. Currently 71.

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1: ABC News, I'm Michelle Franzen. As the war with Iran ramps up in the Middle East, the Trump administration is asking Congress for more than $80 billion in funding. Defense Secretary Pete Hegseth says the U.S. cannot afford inaction. He's on Capitol Hill, interrupted during his opening remarks by protesters in the room. Democrats argue additional military funding should be paused, arguing that the Trump administration is misrepresenting the number of casualties and widening the war as they demand more transparency. Tropical Storm Bertha churning off the Florida coast. Residents in the Gulf Coast states sandbagging ahead of Bertha making landfall in the coming days. In Greece, two Greek-American tourists were stabbed today at the Acropolis in Athens. Police say both are recovering at a hospital. Police say the suspect brandished a knife on the sidewalk first. He's now in custody. This is ABC News. Intense competition among the makers of popular weight loss drugs now playing out in a courtroom. One case in New Jersey.
2: With so many people using the drugs, it's a bold claim to make.
3: People using Zepbound lost an average of 50 pounds compared to an average of 33 pounds with the Wegovy injection.
2: And one that the maker of Wegovy says is misleading. Novo Nordisk claims that Eli Lilly is using data based on the highest dose of Zepbound versus the lowest dose of Wegovy. The Danish drug maker wants a court to order Lilly to pull the ads and to issue what it calls corrective advertising. Jim Ryan, ABC News.
1: A 34-year-old woman in Australia has conceived and delivered identical quadruplets without the help of fertility treatments. Dr. Alexa Bendall is an obstetrician at Royal Brisbane and Women's Hospital.
4: One fertilized egg that then splits not once, not twice, but three times into four different babies, who then share a placenta. That is just incredible.
1: The odds for such a birth, 1 in 15 million. Michelle Franz on ABC News.
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8: This is Minnesota News Network. I'm John Anderson. Fire danger remains high across northeastern Minnesota, prompting the DNR to expand burning restrictions. Level 4 restrictions are now in effect in Cook, Lake, Northern St. Louis, and Coochiching counties, along with part of Itasca County. DNR officials say the move is aimed at preventing new wildfires while firefighting resources remain stretched across the region. Campfires are prohibited in affected backcountry areas, with only gas or propane stoves allowed. Today's the deadline to pre-register to vote for the state primary on August 11th. Officials are encouraging Minnesotans to pre-register because it can speed things up if you vote on the day of the election. Voters who miss today's pre-registration deadline may register in person at an early voting location when voting by mail or at their polling place on election day. This is MNN.
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12: Here's your KDLM weatherology forecast. Sunshine mixed with clouds at times this afternoon, with daytime highs approaching 76. North winds 10 to 20 miles per hour. Lows around 52. Tonight, mainly clear. Highs level off around 78. Tomorrow, ample sunshine expected. Mainly clear and dry Thursday and Friday, mid-80s. Thursday, upper 80s by Friday. I'm meteorologist Jennifer Vujicic. Currently 74.
0: 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Marconi, Tesla, and Dave Lee. Yeah, he's a classic.
13: I already got enough doctors touching me and poking me and squeezing me up here and jiggling me down there. And that's just the receptionist.
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0: Donna Summer, Hot Stuff. We'll take a break. I've got Blondie on deck, Debbie Gibson, and a track from Elton John. That's next.
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0: guess that's why they call it the blues. Elton John on the Afternoon Jam. Debbie Gibson and Deborah Harry in the mix. We'll take a break. I've got music on the way from Stevie Wonder, Pure Prairie League, The Cars, Aerosmith, and Bananarama. It's another Block to the Top of next.
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5: 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Soybeans consolidated after the strength on Monday. August was down 6.5 at 12.19.5. September was 5 lower at 12.10.5. Corn was up at the lower condition rating from the USDA. September is 3.25 higher at 452.75. December is up 2.25 at 475.25. Live cattle were mixed at a widespread direct business. August live was up 15 at 226.67. October was down 7 at 223.22. August feeders were 245 lower at 349.55. And with pork higher at midday on Tuesday, August hogs are up 22 cents at 101.50. October lean was 40 higher at 88.12. John Perkins, Brownfield.
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7: Here's your KDLM weatherology forecast. Sunshine mixed with clouds at times this afternoon, with daytime highs approaching 76. North winds 10 to 20 miles per hour. Lows around 52. Tonight, mainly clear. Highs level off around 78. Tomorrow, ample sunshine expected. Mainly clear and dry Thursday and Friday, mid-80s. Thursday, upper 80s by Friday. I'm meteorologist Jennifer Vujcic-Ski. Currently, 74.

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1: ABC News, I'm Michelle Franz, and the U.S. has carried out 10 straight days of airstrikes targeting Iranian sites. President Trump says the damage is significant to Iran's defense systems along the coast and pushing to reopen the Strait of Hormuz.
2: The president told our Mary Bruce that the Iranians are desperate to meet right now, that they're desperate to try and end this because the president says they're, quote, getting decimated. But he indicated that he has no interest in doing that right now. The president said that the United States has been nice to the Iranians, but as he put it, they haven't seen anything yet.
1: ABC's Karen Travers. In Los Angeles, a preliminary hearing underway for David Burke. The singer known as David is facing charges in the death of Celeste Rivas Hernandez. Her body was found decomposing in the trunk of a vehicle owned by the singer. He denies the charges. Tropical storm Bertha on the move, gaining strength in the Gulf and expected to make landfall along the Gulf Coast in the coming days. This is ABC News. France is moving to limit how young people use social media. France, now the first country in the European Union to pass a bill like this, though Australia adopted similar legislation last year. French Parliament says the measure would ban children under 15 from using social media. A battle pitting Homeland Security against the Catholic Church is brewing along the U.S.-Mexico border.
3: In an attempt to extend the existing border wall, the Trump administration plans to use eminent domain to seize about 14 acres around Mount Cristo Rey, a religious site that draws about 40,000 pilgrims a year.
4: My team and I are looking at every way possible to stop it.
3: El Paso Congresswoman Veronica Escobar has filed legislation to stop the seizure of the property.
4: That doesn't mean that we don't believe there should be border security.
3: DHS says it has no plans to restrict access to Mount Cristo Rey from the U.S. side of the border. Jim Ryan, ABC News.
1: On Wall Street today, stocks ending higher. Michelle Franzen, ABC News.
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7: Minnesota News Network, I'm Sean Maloney. Wildfires continue burning across northeastern Minnesota, where the July lightning incident has now burned more than 63,000 acres. Nearly 800 firefighters are on the lines. Cooler temps are helping, but officials warn gusty winds could fuel new fire activity. Evacuation orders remain in place, and the Boundary Waters Wilderness stays closed through at least Thursday. The U.S. House Budget Committee plans to mark up a bill that includes more ad hoc assistance for farmers. Minnesota Congressman Brad Finstad says lawmakers understand farmers are dealing with a stale market while input costs continue to rise.
8: Post-COVID, farmers, like everyone, were hit with the inflationary increases, the input costs that increased. And so that gap between inputs and market opportunities just fell apart on us.
7: Finstad says there's approximately $10 billion in economic aid for row crops. And authorities have identified the man whose body was recovered from the Red River in Moorhead last week. The Ramsey County Medical Examiner says 29-year-old Brent Leggett of North Dakota died by drowning. Investigators found no signs of foul play. This is MNN.
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12: Here's your KDLM weatherology forecast. Lows it down to about 52 tonight under mainly clear skies, northerly winds 5 to 10 miles per hour. Ample sunshine expected tomorrow. Daytime highs approaching 78. Lows level off around 59. Tomorrow night, clear skies. Mainly sunny and dry Thursday and Friday, mid-80s. Thursday, upper 80s by Friday. I'm meteorologist Jennifer Wojcicki. Currently, it's 74 degrees.
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0: The Beatles, Twist and Shout. We heard from Jay Giles and Billy Idol. I've got music on the way from Prince, Rick Springfield, and Janet Jackson. Hang tight.
1: 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Along with Nonpoint, White Lion, former Journey lead vocalist Steve Ogieri, Varsity, Duke, Royal Lynn, and many more. July 23rd to the 25th in Monaga, Minnesota. 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
2: The 2026 election season is here. 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

The purple one, there's Prince, When Doves Cry. Rick Springfield, currently on tour with the Red Rocker. Sammy Hagar. Yeah, it'd be a great show to see. Jesse's Girl on the Afternoon Jam.

0: Janet Jackson on the Afternoon Jam When I Think of You. We'll take a break, check the weather. Fleetwood Mac, Naked Eyes, Three Dog Night, The Cure, and The Eagles. It's another Block to the Top up next.
1: 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Like my dad, I followed in his footsteps and became a farmer's agent 8 years ago. 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
7: Here's your KDLM weatherology forecast. Lows dip down to about 52 tonight under mainly clear skies, northerly winds 5 to 10 miles per hour. Ample sunshine expected tomorrow. Daytime highs approaching 78. Lows level off around 59. Tomorrow night, clear skies. Mainly sunny and dry Thursday and Friday, mid-80s. Thursday, upper 80s by Friday. I'm meteorologist Jennifer Wojcicki. Right now, 72.

0: The Cure, In the Middle of a Block to the Top. That'll do it for me, Dave Lee, as always, my friends. Drive no faster than your guardian angel can fly. We will talk again tomorrow afternoon news. I'm leaving you with Three Dog Night on Classic Hits, KDLM.
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missed. He struck him out, and there's the 1-2-3 inning the Twins have been looking for. Rojas bounding off the mound. 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On your home for Twins baseball.